0: has been selected as the federal government's preferred supplier to build up to 12 new state-of-the-art submarines. Prime Minister Mark Carney says TKMS will reallocate boats from German and Norwegian orders to ensure the 2034 delivery date is met. The 12 vessels are meant to replace Canada's current fleet of four British-made Victoria-class submarines, which have been plagued by issues since they were purchased back in 1998. Only one of the four submarines is considered fully operational. Along with buying the submarines, Canada's project involves paying for 30 to 50 years of maintenance. The contract over its lifespan has an estimated value of more than $100 billion.
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0: This is the Environment Canada weather forecast for the Saskatoon and Prince Albert regions. Clear tonight, fog patches developing after midnight, low 11. Sunny tomorrow, 25, maybe 26 degrees. Clear tomorrow night, low 12. Wednesday, sunshine and 27.
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0: Country 600 CJWW, that right there is High Valley and their latest, it's called Fools, and Confederate Railroad and the Queen of Memphis. So good to have you along. I'm Jason Lee, 10 minutes after 6. It's 22 degrees in Saskatoon. It is also 22 in Prince Albert, 21 in the Battlefords. For the next 3 hours, we're going to open up the phone lines, take your calls, and play your requests. Looking forward to seeing what you want to hear tonight. It's Call for Country. For your song, my number is 306-938-0600. Toll free, 1-800-667-3727. I got a Luke Combs request we're going to get to here in just a few minutes, but start things off by going to the phone lines right after this.
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7: Hey, is this Call for Country?
0: It is. You betcha. Who's this?
7: Hey, this is Oren calling you from down in Grayson. I'm just curious, would I be able to listen to some Zach Bryan? We'll do something in the orange.
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0: 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The grass, trees, and dew, how I just hate you. 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

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Call for Country on a Monday evening. I'm Jason Lee. Thanks for making us a part of your night. There's Luke Combs. There's a guy that will never venture into acting. Luke Combs says between his tour schedule and his three sons at home, combine that with the fact that he doesn't believe he'd be a good actor. You're not going to see him in your favorite show anytime soon. In fact, Luke's ruling out the possibility of any acting along the way. Tell you, lady who loves the acting game.

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6: This is the Environment Canada weather forecast for the Saskatoon and Prince Albert regions. Clear tonight, fog patches developing after midnight, low 11. Sunny tomorrow, 25, maybe 26 degrees. Clear tomorrow night, low 12. Wednesday, sunshine and 27.
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1: I'm Les Lazarick in the Saskatoon Media Group newsroom with your news now. People are dealing with storm and flooding events in various parts of the province. We've got another 6 weeks to go at least. Severe weather season far from over. And Saturday stabbing in Saskatoon under investigation.
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0: Country 600 CJWW, Tate Trevers on call for country, waiting on his headlights. You heard Brett Kissel in there, Willie Nelson and Merle Haggard in the set. I got a request for Taylor Swift on the way before 7 o'clock. Of course, she and Travis Kelce tied the knot over the weekend, and there were more celebrities at that wedding than the Met Gala. At least it kind of seemed that way. Some of the celebs at Taylor and Travis's wedding: Selena Gomez was there, Steven Spielberg, Hugh Grant, Jennifer Lopez, Tom Cruise, Beyonce and Jay-Z were there, Tim McGraw and Faith Hill were there, Gwen Stefani and Blake Shelton were there, Reese Witherspoon, Brad Pitt, the Dixie Chicks were there, Bradley Cooper and Gigi Hadid were there, Ethan Hawke, Ed Sheeran, I'm sure you know these names, Dua Lipa was there, Jessica Alba was in attendance, Tom Brady, Chris Rock, Nelly, Kelsey Ballerini, Sabrina Carpenter, Jimmy Fallon, Liam Hemsworth, Maren Morris was there, Emma Stone. Anyway, you get the idea. There was, again, more celebrities there than at the Met Gala, so it seemed. Taylor's got a song called Mine on the way before 7 o'clock. It's Call for Country on CJWW.
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6: This is the Environment Canada weather forecast for the Saskatoon and Prince Albert regions. Clear tonight, fog patches developing after midnight, low 11. Sunny tomorrow, 25, maybe 26 degrees. Clear tomorrow night, low 12. Wednesday, sunshine and 27.
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0: from the CJWW Newsroom, bringing you Saskatchewan's news first. Here's what's happening.
1: Good evening. I'm Neil Billinger. Flooding is extensive over large swaths of east central Saskatchewan. There are 17 local states of emergency, including the towns of Kamsack and Norquay, the villages of Shiho, Pelly, and Togo, as well as the RMs of Cody, Insinger, and Livingston. The worst is over inside the communities, but plenty of cleanup remains. Michael Wieger is the minister responsible for the Saskatchewan Public Safety Agency. He toured the region on Friday and will return again this week.
2: A lot of people getting together and helping remove furniture, carpet, flooring. In Kenora, for instance, there's actually a stockpile in the community of people just seeing them driving their half-ton trucks down to unload this damaged property in this location to later be hauled away.
1: Wieger says the town of Kamsack administrator estimates about 70% of homes with basements in the community have some type of flood damage. In rural areas, parts of fields and grid roads are underwater. Leah Clark is with the Saskatchewan Water Security Agency.
3: There's getting through the emergency, and then there's also working to find solutions long-term for flood control and whatnot. And so those are other things that we'll look at as we move forward through these water systems. There's also funding available. It's called Emergency Flood Damage Reduction Program, and that funding is specific to help communities come up with some of those proactive measures for the future.
1: While flooding is the problem in southern Saskatchewan, conditions are quite dry in the far north. The Saskatchewan Public Safety Agency says 64 wildfires are burning, but the flames did not move any closer to the communities of Wollaston Lake and South End over the weekend. The premiers of Alberta and Ontario have unveiled a proposed route for a new west-east crude oil pipeline that would connect the two provinces. The Northern Shield Energy Corridor would carry oil 3,300 kilometers from Hardisty, Alberta to Sarnia, Ontario. The project is being pitched as a way to strengthen Canadian energy security, reduce reliance on foreign markets, create jobs, and open new markets for Canadian oil. The route would remain entirely within Canada and would be built using Canadian steel. Premiers Doug Ford and Danielle Smith made the announcement today at the Calgary Stampede.
0: Got news? Share it with Saskatchewan at 306-244-1925.
1: This is the Environment Canada weather forecast for the Saskatoon and Prince Albert regions. Clear tonight, fog patches developing after midnight, low 11. Sunny tomorrow, 25, maybe 26 degrees. Clear tomorrow night, low 12. Wednesday, sunshine and 27.
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0: Century 600 CJWW, Vincent Mason for you. Wish you well. And Dierks Bentley, what was I thinking? It is another hour of Call for Country. What song are you thinking? My number's 306-938-0600. 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Got a message from Cody on the Groundkeeper Lawn Fertilizer text line. He wants to send a Kenny Chesney song out to Cody and Matea's Bride Tribe. American Kids on the way in just a few minutes. Let's go back to the phone lines. Call for Country. Hi there.
1: Hey, hello there, young fella.
0: G'day, Victor. How are you?
1: 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Welcome back.
0: Thank you, sir.
1: Could you play Merle Wake Up?
0: Yeah, we can get Wake Up on for you. We'll do that next.
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0: Country 600 CJWW. There's one for Cody and Matea's Bride Tribe tonight. To Kenny Chisney, American Kids. To Neil Townsend, their Sunshine's Free. And from Victor tonight out at Hafford, Wake Up, Merle Haggard. On the way in just a few minutes, we're going to get some bottle rockets on the air from Scotty McCurry and Hootie and the Blowfish. Emily sending that one out to her mom, and Janet Bruce. We'll get that on soon. But for now, we are going to go to the phone lines. All right. Hi there, call for country.
1: Hey, buddy. First of all, you rock, and you play some, Dolly Parton and Kenny Rogers.
0: Thanks so much. Yeah. Islands in the Stream. We'll make it happen for you next.
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13: This is the Environment Canada weather forecast for the Saskatoon and Prince Albert regions. Clear tonight, fog patches developing after midnight, low 11. Sunny tomorrow, 25, maybe 26 degrees. Clear tomorrow night, low 12. Wednesday, sunshine and 27.
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1: I'm Les Lazarick in the Saskatoon Media Group newsroom with your news now. People are dealing with storm and flooding events in various parts of the province. We've got another 6 weeks to go at least. Severe weather season far from over. And Saturday stabbing in Saskatoon under investigation.
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0: Country 600 CJWW. That's Zach Topp. He's playing the show in Utah Thursday night, Boise, Idaho on Friday night, and then Pendleton, Oregon on Saturday night, and then straight from Pendleton, Oregon up to Saskatoon, the first show north of the border on the Cold Beer and Country Music 26 Tour. We'll be at Sastel Center in Saskatoon next Wednesday night. That's July 15th with Lucas Nelson, a concert that is very close to capacity, and we're giving away tickets to that as well. So you can enter every 60 minutes from your last entry right through till 4:30 tomorrow afternoon. Text COLD BEER if you want in on those Zach Topp tickets to the Groundkeeper Lawn Fertilizer text line. The number is 306-938-0600. Zach Topp in Saskatoon presented by CJWW. That one's called Sounds Like the Radio.
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0: Country 600 CJWW, Nate Haller, thought about you. If you're thinking about checking out some Shakespeare on the Saskatchewan this summer, make sure to hit up our contest page on our CJWW Facebook fan page. 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So good luck to you. Toby Keith by request right after this. It's Call for Country on CJWW.
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2: A huge thank you going out to Harvey Lennon, just north of Raymore at Edgebrook Wagon Trek this last 4 days. They pulled off an amazing feat, incredibly hospitable. The food is fantastic. The trails were second to none. It was just a great 4 days down there against all the rain that they put up with to get everybody pulled in into the site and make this all happen. It was fantastic. Thank you, Harvey, family, and his brother for putting up our trailer when we couldn't get it in. We had to store it for a couple days before we could get it pulled into the site. So thanks, everybody.
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7: This is the Environment Canada weather forecast for the Saskatoon and Prince Albert regions. Clear tonight, fog patches developing after midnight, low 11. Sunny tomorrow, 25, maybe 26 degrees. Clear tomorrow night, low 12. Wednesday, sunshine and 27.
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0: the CJWW Newsroom, bringing you Saskatchewan's news first. Here's what's happening.
1: Good evening. I'm Neil Billinger. Well, the cleanup is underway in flooded communities in east central Saskatchewan, and everyone hoping for some dry weather to provide a much needed reprieve for both urban and rural residents. As of today, 17 towns, villages, and RMs are in local states of emergency. The Assiniboine River has swelled in the countryside and spilled into nearby farms and pastures. Michael Weger, the minister responsible for the Saskatchewan Public Safety Agency, toured CAMPSAC last Friday.
2: The number that we were provided from the administrator of the town was that approximately 70% of the basements had some sort of water damage. So you can imagine everywhere you look, cleanup companies, you know, shampooers parked in their driveways and the doors are open and on their lawn is their damaged goods.
1: Some community sewer systems were unable to handle the downpour. Weger says municipalities will need to work with engineers to determine potential upgrades to drainage infrastructure. Meantime, the problem is lack of rain in the far north. But wildfires did not progress any closer to the communities of South End and Wollaston Lake over the weekend. There are currently 64 wildfires burning in Saskatchewan, mainly in the far north. The Saskatoon Fire Department responded to a couple of calls just before the noon hour today. Just after 11, a Ford F-150 was on fire at the intersection of Range Road 3063 and Township Road 370. The people inside the truck were able to get out with no injuries. After the fire was extinguished, the scene was turned over to Saskatoon Police for further investigation. Then just before noon today, there was a house fire in the 400 block of Greaves Crescent in the Arbor Creek neighborhood. Water was applied to the outside of the home and no fire or smoke made it inside. No one was home at the time of the fire. Shelburne RCMP are looking for a suspect wanted in connection with a robbery early last Friday afternoon near Holbein. A man threatened a woman and stole her vehicle that was parked on the side of Highway 693 just north of Holbein. The vehicle is a gray 2011 Kia Sorento with Saskatchewan license plate 491PCN. The suspect is described as a bald man wearing a black shirt and blue jeans. There's been no sign of the vehicle or the suspect since the robbery. The Canadian government has chosen a German company to build Canada's new submarine fleet, with the first four deliveries expected by 2034. Germany's TKMS has been selected as the federal government's preferred supplier to build up to 12 new state-of-the-art submarines. Prime Minister Mark Carney says TKMS will reallocate boats from German and Norwegian orders to ensure the 2034 delivery date is met. The 12 vessels are meant to replace Canada's current fleet of four British-made Victoria-class submarines, which have been plagued by issues since they were purchased back in 1998. Only one of the four submarines is considered fully operational. Along with buying the submarines, Canada's project involves paying for 30 to 50 years of maintenance. The contract over its lifespan has an estimated value of more than $100 billion.
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1: This is the Environment Canada weather forecast for the Saskatoon and Prince Albert regions. Clear tonight, fog patches developing after midnight, low 11. Sunny tomorrow, 25, maybe 26 degrees. Clear tomorrow night, low 12. Wednesday, sunshine and 27.
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0: Country 600 CJWW, Owen Ringling and Taya Light, This Town, Kenny Chesney. I go back. Spent the last few days at the lake. And yeah, I'd go back in a heartbeat, but there's work to be done. Why is it that the nicest day that you get on holidays is the day you got to go back, not necessarily back to work, but the day you got to pack up and leave the lake? Isn't that the case? It doesn't matter if you're at the lake for 3 days, the nicest day is the last day. If you're there for 7 days, the nicest day seems to be the last day. Just seems to fit that way. I'm not sure why. Nice forecast, though. If you're headed lake-bound this weekend, expect a hot one. Forecast anytime you need them at cjwwradio.com. But I'll tell you what, we're talking sunshine and the upper 20s for the weekend for the Saskatoon area. Another hour of Call for Country. I'm Jason Lee. My phone number for your song tonight is 306-938-0600. Toll free. From out of town, 1-800-667-3727. Speaking of the lake, let's head up to Tobin Lake, and we got Will on the line. What would you like to hear tonight, Will?
1: Can I request All the Gold in California?
0: Yeah, you sure can. We got the Gatlins for you right after this.
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0: 3600 CJWW, John Party by request tonight. She ain't in it. Well, as Taylor Swift ties the knot, John Party and his wife Summer are divorcing after 5 years of marriage. They issued a joint statement over the weekend saying they're going to move forward with love and respect as they navigate co-parenting their two daughters. However, in her divorce filing, Summer requested full custody of their daughters and full spousal support from John. Two of them met in 2017, became engaged in 19, married in 2020, and here in 2026, they're filing for divorce. We wish them both the best as they move forward in the next part of their lives. George Burge and Luke Bryan in there, ride, ride, ride, and up to Tobin Lake we go with the Gatlins and all the gold in California. Let's find another song to play. Richard's on the line. What could we play for you tonight, Richard?
1: Yeah, I'd like to request Sammy Kershaw, Yard Sale.
0: You bet. We got it. We'll get it on for you right after this.
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4: This is the Environment Canada weather forecast for the Saskatoon and Prince Albert regions. Clear tonight, fog patches developing after midnight, low 11. Sunny tomorrow, 25, maybe 26 degrees. Clear tomorrow night, low 12. Wednesday, sunshine and 27.
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Country 600 CJWW Cody Johnson. There's the fall. And one in there from Sammy Kershaw for Richard. It's called Yard Sale. Let's grab a song from the Groundkeeper Lawn Fertilizer text line. Tamara wants to hear some Morgan Wallen tonight. We can do that. How about this one? More Than My Hometown. Country 600 CJWW celebrating 50 years.

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0: Country 600 CJWW, that is Tay Bay. That's going to leave a memory. And Morgan Wallen for Tamara tonight, more than my hometown. Hey, Zach Topp, he's bringing the Cold Beer and Country Music 2026 Summer Tour to Saskatoon next Wednesday night, just over a week away. We got a pair of tickets we're giving away. It's because it's his 2026 Summer Tour, it's a 26-hour contest that we began just before 2:30 this afternoon. So you got till close to 4:30 tomorrow afternoon to get entered, so... And you can do that. You can get entered 26 times. You got to enter every 60 minutes. So from your entry right now, you can enter again in another 60 minutes. Two tickets to Zach Topp's concert, a concert that's close to being sold out next Wednesday. To text in to win, you got to text Cold Beer to the Groundkeeper Lawn Fertilizer text line 306-938-0600. And good luck to you. It's Call for Country. Hi there. Who's this?
1: Hi, this is Muriel. Can you play Make Believe by Conway Twitty, please?
0: You betcha, Muriel. If you give me a couple minutes, we got to take a break, pay some bills. We'll have Conway on for you next.
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0: Country 600 CJWW celebrating 50 years, and the CJWW Barber Crew makes a return for our 50th anniversary. 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This is going to be a legendary contest, and with a 50th anniversary, you know it's going to be a legendary barber crew. Brad Johnner, She Moved, and for Muriel, Conway Twitty, It's Only Make-Believe. Call for Country comes to a wrap. After 9 o'clock, though, Travis Tritt, stick around. Brooks and Dunn on the way. Reba McEntire, and I'm going to wrap up Call for Country next with Tyler Joe Miller.
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15: This is the Environment Canada weather forecast for the Saskatoon and Prince Albert regions. Clear tonight, fog patches developing after midnight, low 11. Sunny tomorrow, 25, maybe 26 degrees. Clear tomorrow night, low 12. Wednesday, sunshine and 27.
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0: from the CJWW Newsroom, bringing you Saskatchewan's news first. Here's what's happening.
1: Good evening. I'm Neil Billinger. Flooding is extensive over large swaths of east central Saskatchewan. There are 17 local states of emergency, including the towns of Kamsack and Norquay, the villages of Shiho, Pelly, and Togo, as well as the RMs of Cody, Insinger, and Livingston. The worst is over inside the communities, but plenty of cleanup remains. Michael Wieger is the minister responsible for the Saskatchewan Public Safety Agency. He toured the region on Friday and will return again this week.
2: A lot of people getting together and helping remove furniture, carpet, flooring. In Kenora, for instance, there's actually a stockpile in the community of people just seeing them driving their half-ton trucks down to unload this damaged property in this location to later be hauled away.
1: Wieger says the town of Kamsack administrator estimates about 70% of homes with basements in the community have some type of flood damage. In rural areas, parts of fields and grid roads are underwater. Leah Clark is with the Saskatchewan Water Security Agency.
3: There's getting through the emergency, and then there's also working to find solutions long-term for flood control and whatnot. And so those are other things that we'll look at as we move forward through these water systems. There's also funding available. It's called Emergency Flood Damage Reduction Program, and that funding is specific to help communities come up with some of those proactive measures for the future.
1: While flooding is the problem in southern Saskatchewan, conditions are quite dry in the far north. The Saskatchewan Public Safety Agency says 64 wildfires are burning, but the flames did not move any closer to the communities of Wollaston Lake and South End over the weekend. The premiers of Alberta and Ontario have unveiled a proposed route for a new west-east crude oil pipeline that would connect the two provinces. The Northern Shield Energy Corridor would carry oil 3,300 kilometers from Hardisty, Alberta to Sarnia, Ontario. The project is being pitched as a way to strengthen Canadian energy security, reduce reliance on foreign markets, create jobs, and open new markets for Canadian oil. The route would remain entirely within Canada and would be built using Canadian steel. Premiers Doug Ford and Danielle Smith made the announcement today at the Calgary Stampede.
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1: This is the Environment Canada weather forecast for the Saskatoon and Prince Albert regions. Clear tonight, fog patches developing after midnight, low 11. Sunny tomorrow, 25, maybe 26 degrees. Clear tomorrow night, low 12. Wednesday, sunshine and 27.
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0: W. Kyle McKierney, that is Rear View for you tonight. And Travis Tritt, I'm going to be somebody. I'm Jason Lee. Great to have you along tonight. Call for Country's done. We will open up the phone lines again for your request tomorrow night at 6 o'clock. In fact, I'll be your host for Call for Country right through the week this week. Got Brooks and Dunn for you this hour. Reba's coming up, and Megan Maroney is next.
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0: Country 600 CJWW, legendary country from Lisa Brokop, What's Not to Love, and Megan Maroney, Beautiful Things. Got a beautiful forecast. Weather's looking great for warming days. And I'm looking forward to driving the CJWW, ZexBuilding.com Country Connection in the Warming Days Parade with the CJWW Flamin Saskatchewan Summer Hauler in tow. Holly Cow, we're going to load her up and bring her on out to Warming for the parade. It's going to be a great time. I think the parade gets underway 10 o'clock Saturday morning. So get out there along the parade route in Warming and make sure to wave. We're going to be blasting some legendary tunes your way. It's going to be a lot of fun. Can't wait to get out there. Back in just a little bit, I have Kelsey Kulik. She's coming up next. Cut 'em loose on CJWW Saskatoon.
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5: This is the Environment Canada weather forecast for the Saskatoon and Prince Albert regions. Clear tonight, fog patches developing after midnight, low 11. Sunny tomorrow, 25, maybe 20.

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Country 600, CJWW, that's Brooks and Dunn, and proud of the house we built. Well, this is interesting. An Italian study found that pasta doesn't make you fat. We always say that, well, you can't eat too much pasta, you're going to be fat. According to this study, that is not the case. It seems like every week a different food is reevaluated and found to be not as bad as previously thought. I'm still holding out hope for those Flamin' Hot Cheetos. Hopefully they become a health food real soon. Till then, I'll wait. Ronnie Millsap in the Smoky Mountain Rain, Country 600, CJWW, Saskatoon.

0: Country 600 CJWW, don't tell on me. That is Jason Aldean and Ronnie Millsap in the Smoky Mountain Rain. Don't forget, we're giving away Zach Top tickets tomorrow afternoon. We have a 26-hour contest underway that got started at about 2:30 this afternoon. We'll wrap up at 4:30 tomorrow afternoon, and then we're going to draw and give away those Zach Top tickets for next Wednesday night's concert by 5 o'clock tomorrow. Somebody will have those tickets in hand. I have my tickets in hand. I'm giving away other tickets. This is one concert I want to see, and it's almost sold out. There's very limited room at Sastel Center for this concert. But the station that gives away more to more people more often is giving you a chance to win. You can enter for this particular pair of Zach Top tickets every hour. 60 minutes from your last entry, you're eligible to enter again. All you got to do to get in to win is text cold beer, because it is the cold beer and country music tour. Text cold beer to get in on these Zach Top tickets. 306-938-0600.
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0: Country 600 CJWW. It's Matt Johnner. Stop, Drop, and Roll, and Reba McEntire. I'd rather ride around with you. Well, thanks for letting me ride co-pilot with you tonight. Time to stop. I got to get on out. We're going to let the jukebox play all night country for you till Ben Brooks and the Moo Crew get your Tuesday morning started bright and early at 6. I'll check in with you at noon tomorrow. All right? Take care. We'll talk soon and enjoy the rest of your night. Tucker Wetmore has Brunette for us right after this.
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2: A huge thank you going out to Harvey Lennon, just north of Rainmore at Edgebrook Wagon Trek this last 4 days. They pulled off an amazing feat, incredibly hospitable. The food is fantastic. The trails were second to none. It was just a great 4 days down there against all the rain that they put up with to get everybody pulled in into the site and make this all happen. It was fantastic. Thank you, Harvey, family, and his brother for putting up our trailer when we couldn't get it in. We had to store it for a couple days before we could get it pulled into the site. So thanks, everybody.
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18: This is the Environment Canada weather forecast for the Saskatoon and Prince Albert regions. Clear tonight, fog patches developing after midnight, low 11. Sunny tomorrow, 25, maybe 26 degrees. Clear tomorrow night, low 12. Wednesday, sunshine and 27.
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0: the CJWW Newsroom, bringing you Saskatchewan's news first. Here's what's happening.
1: Good evening. I'm Neil Billinger. Well, the cleanup is underway in flooded communities in East Central Saskatchewan, and everyone hoping for some dry weather to provide a much-needed reprieve for both urban and rural residents. As of today, 17 towns, villages, and RMs are in local states of emergency. The Assiniboine River has swelled in the countryside and spilled into nearby farms and pastures. Michael Weger, the minister responsible for the Saskatchewan Public Safety Agency, toured Campsack last Friday.
2: The number that we were provided from the administrator of the town was that approximately 70% of the basements had some sort of water damage. So you can imagine everywhere you look, cleanup companies, you know, shampooers parked in their driveways and the doors are open and on their lawn is their damaged goods.
1: Some community sewer systems were unable to handle the downpour. Weger says municipalities will need to work with engineers to determine potential upgrades to drainage infrastructure. Meantime, the problem is lack of rain in the far north, but wildfires did not progress any closer to the communities of South End and Wollaston Lake over the weekend. There are currently 64 wildfires burning in Saskatchewan, mainly in the far north. The Saskatoon Fire Department responded to a couple of calls just before the noon hour today. Just after 11, a Ford F-150 was on fire at the intersection of Range Road 3063 and Township Road 370. The people inside the truck were able to get out with no injuries. After the fire was extinguished, the scene was turned over to Saskatoon police for further investigation. Then just before noon today, there was a house fire in the 400 block of Greaves Crescent in the Arbor Creek neighborhood. Water was applied to the outside of the home and no fire or smoke made it inside. No one was home at the time of the fire. Shelburne RCMP are looking for a suspect wanted in connection with a robbery early last Friday afternoon near Holbein. A man threatened a woman and stole her vehicle that was parked on the side of Highway 693 just north of Holbein. The vehicle is a gray 2011 Kia Sorento with Saskatchewan license plate 491PCN. The suspect is described as a bald man wearing a black shirt and blue jeans. There's been no sign of the vehicle or the suspect since the robbery. The Canadian government has chosen a German company to build Canada's new submarine fleet, with the first four deliveries expected by 2034. Germany's TKMS has been selected as the federal government's preferred supplier to build up to 12 new state-of-the-art submarines. Prime Minister Mark Carney says TKMS will reallocate boats from German and Norwegian orders to ensure the 2034 delivery date is met. The 12 vessels are meant to replace Canada's current fleet of four British-made Victoria-class submarines, which have been plagued by issues since they were purchased back in 1998. Only one of the four submarines is considered fully operational. Along with buying the submarines, Canada's project involves paying for 30 to 50 years of maintenance. The contract over its lifespan has an estimated value of more than $100 billion.
0: Got news? Share it with Saskatchewan at 306-244-1925.
1: This is the Environment Canada weather forforecast for the Saskatoon and Prince Albert regions. Clear tonight, fog patches developing after midnight, low 11. Sunny tomorrow, 25, maybe 26 degrees. Clear tomorrow night, low 12. Wednesday, sunshine and 27.
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3: This is the Environment Canada weather forecast for the Saskatoon and Prince Albert regions. Clear tonight, fog patches developing after midnight, low 11. Sunny tomorrow, 25, maybe 26 degrees. Clear tomorrow night, low 12. Wednesday, sunshine and 27.
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0: It's back and bigger, louder, and better than ever. The CJWW 50th Anniversary Flamin Saskatchewan Summer Hauler is hitting the road. 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
6: This is the Environment Canada weather forecast for the Saskatoon and Prince Albert regions. Clear tonight, fog patches developing after midnight, low 11. Sunny tomorrow, 25, maybe 26 degrees. Clear tomorrow night, low 12. Wednesday, sunshine and 27.
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0: from the CJWW Newsroom, bringing you Saskatchewan's news first. Here's what's happening.
1: Good evening. I'm Neil Billinger. Flooding is extensive over large swaths of east central Saskatchewan. There are 17 local states of emergency, including the towns of Kamsack and Norquay, the villages of Shiho, Pelly, and Togo, as well as the RMs of Cody, Insinger, and Livingston. The worst is over inside the communities, but plenty of cleanup remains. Michael Weger is the minister responsible for the Saskatchewan Public Safety Agency. He toured the region on Friday and will return again this week.
2: A lot of people getting together and helping remove furniture, carpet, flooring. In Kenora, for instance, there's actually a stockpile in the community of people just seeing them driving their half-ton trucks down to unload this damaged property in this location to later be hauled away.
1: Weger says the town of Kamsack administrator estimates about 70% of homes with basements in the community have some type of flood damage. In rural areas, parts of fields and grid roads are underwater. Leah Clark is with the Saskatchewan Water Security Agency.
3: There's getting through the emergency, and then there's also working to find solutions long-term for flood control and whatnot. And so those are other things that we'll look at as we move forward through these water systems. There's also funding available. It's called Emergency Flood Damage Reduction Program, and that funding is specific to help communities come up with some of those proactive measures for the future.
1: While flooding is the problem in southern Saskatchewan, conditions are quite dry in the far north. The Saskatchewan Public Safety Agency says 64 wildfires are burning, but the flames did not move any closer to the communities of Wollaston Lake and South End over the weekend. The premiers of Alberta and Ontario have unveiled a proposed route for a new west-east crude oil pipeline that would connect the two provinces. The Northern Shield Energy Corridor would carry oil 3,300 kilometers from Hardisty, Alberta to Sarnia, Ontario. The project is being pitched as a way to strengthen Canadian energy security, reduce reliance on foreign markets, create jobs, and open new markets for Canadian oil. The route would remain entirely within Canada and would be built using Canadian steel. Premiers Doug Ford and Danielle Smith made the announcement today at the Calgary Stampede.
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1: This is the Environment Canada weather forecast for the Saskatoon and Prince Albert regions. Clear tonight, fog patches developing after midnight, low 11. Sunny tomorrow, 25, maybe 26 degrees. Clear tomorrow night, low 12. Wednesday, sunshine and 27.
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4: This is the Environment Canada weather forecast for the Saskatoon and Prince Albert regions. Clear tonight, fog patches developing after midnight, low 11. Sunny tomorrow, 25, maybe 26 degrees. Clear tomorrow night, low 12. Wednesday, sunshine and 27.
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0: Hey there, Derek Jesney here with the Saskatoon Crime Stoppers. Saskatoon Crime Stoppers is a non-profit organization that works with the community in partnership with the public, the media, and the police in a joint commitment to prevent and solve crime in Saskatoon and the province. Saskatoon Crime Stoppers provides the public with the opportunity to anonymously and therefore safely communicate information that they have regarding criminal activity within the community. Our program is entirely funded on community donations and corporate sponsors. If you know of a crime that's been committed, you can leave a tip by calling 1-800-222-8477 or online at our website, saskatooncrimestoppers.com. Tips can be left 24 hours a day, 7 days a week. When submitting a tip, the caller will never be asked to reveal their identity. Once a tip has been submitted, a tip number is provided and the caller's identity is never known to us. We will not ask your name and you can remain anonymous. Information that is provided to Crime Stoppers can help police build cases in Saskatoon and around the province to reduce, prevent, and solve crimes. 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Saskatoon Crime Stoppers, do your part to stop crime in our community.
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3: This is the Environment Canada weather forecast for the Saskatoon and Prince Albert regions. Clear tonight, fog patches developing after midnight, low 11. Sunny tomorrow, 25, maybe 26 degrees. Clear tomorrow night, low 12. Wednesday, sunshine and 27.
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1: CJWW Environment Canada weather forecast for the Saskatoon area Tuesday. Sunny with an afternoon high of 25. Clear Tuesday night with a low 12. Sunny and 27 on Wednesday. For the Prince Albert region Tuesday, sunny with an afternoon high of 26 degrees. A few clouds Tuesday night, low 12. Sunny and 27 on Wednesday. For weather where you are anytime, go to CJWWRadio.com.
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1: CJWW Environment Canada weather forecast for the Saskatoon area Tuesday. Sunny with an afternoon high of 25. Clear Tuesday night with a low 12. Sunny and 27 on Wednesday. For the Prince Albert region Tuesday, sunny with an afternoon high of 26 degrees. A few clouds Tuesday night, low 12. Sunny and 27 on Wednesday. For weather where you are anytime, go to cjwwradio.com.
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0: Keeping you company the best way we know how. It's All Night Country. And we continue in a moment on CJWW. CJWW is Saskatchewan's most listened to radio station. And nobody knows our highways and byways like you. Let us know what you see at 306-938-0600. 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
14: CJWW Environment Canada weather forecast for the Saskatoon area Tuesday. Sunny with an afternoon high of 25. Clear Tuesday night with a low 12. Sunny and 27 on Wednesday. For the Prince Albert region Tuesday, sunny with an afternoon high of 26 degrees. A few clouds Tuesday night, low 12. Sunny and 27 on Wednesday. For weather where you are anytime, go to CJWWradio.com.
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1: CJWW Environment Canada weather forecast for the Saskatoon area Tuesday. Sunny with an afternoon high of 25. Clear Tuesday night with a low 12. Sunny and 27 on Wednesday. For the Prince Albert region Tuesday, sunny with an afternoon high of 26 degrees. A few clouds Tuesday night, low 12. Sunny and 27 on Wednesday. For weather where you are anytime, go to cjwwradio.com.
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1: Like victory. JWW Environment Canada weather forecast for the Saskatoon area Tuesday. Sunny with an afternoon high of 25. Clear Tuesday night with a low 12. Sunny and 27 on Wednesday. For the Prince Albert region Tuesday, sunny with an afternoon high of 26 degrees. A few clouds Tuesday night, low 12. Sunny and 27 on Wednesday. For weather where you are anytime, go to cjwwradio.com.
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CJWW.

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4: 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Our program is entirely funded on community donations and corporate sponsors. If you know of a crime that's been committed, you can leave a tip by calling 1-800-222-8477 or online at our website, saskatooncrimestoppers.com. Tips can be left 24 hours a day, 7 days a week. 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Once a tip has been submitted, a tip number is provided and the caller's identity is never known to us. We will not ask your name and you can remain anonymous. Information that is provided to Crime Stoppers can help police build cases in Saskatoon and around the province to reduce, prevent, and solve crimes. 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Saskatoon Crime Stoppers, do your part to stop crime in our community.
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8: CJWW Environment Canada weather forecast for the Saskatoon area Tuesday. Sunny with an afternoon high of 25. Clear Tuesday night with a low 12. Sunny and 27 on Wednesday. For the Prince Albert region Tuesday, sunny with an afternoon high of 26 degrees. A few clouds Tuesday night, low 12. Sunny and 27 on Wednesday. For weather where you are anytime, go to CJWWradio.com.
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12: CJWW Environment Canada weather forecast for the Saskatoon area Tuesday, sunny with an afternoon high of 25. Clear Tuesday night with a low 12, sunny and 27 on Wednesday. For the Prince Albert region Tuesday, sunny with an afternoon high of 26 degrees. A few clouds Tuesday night, low 12, sunny and 27 on Wednesday. For weather where you are anytime, go to CJWWradio.com.
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2: CJWW Environment Canada weather forecast for the Saskatoon area Tuesday. Sunny with an afternoon high of 25. Clear Tuesday night with a low 12. Sunny and 27 on Wednesday. For the Prince Albert region Tuesday, sunny with an afternoon high of 26 degrees. A few clouds Tuesday night, low 12. Sunny and 27 on Wednesday. For weather where you are anytime, go to CJWWradio.com.
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1: CJWW Environment Canada weather forecast for the Saskatoon area Tuesday. Sunny with an afternoon high of 25. Clear Tuesday night with a low 12. Sunny and 27 on Wednesday. For the Prince Albert region Tuesday, sunny with an afternoon high of 26 degrees. A few clouds Tuesday night, low 12. Sunny and 27 on Wednesday. For weather where you are anytime, go to CJWWradio.com.
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3: 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Saskatoon Crime Stoppers provides the public with the opportunity to anonymously and therefore safely communicate information that they have regarding criminal activity within the community. Our program is entirely funded on community donations and corporate sponsors. If you know of a crime that's been committed, you can leave a tip by calling 1-800-222-8477 or online at our website, saskatooncrimestoppers.com. Tips can be left 24 hours a day, 7 days a week. 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Once a tip has been submitted, a tip number is provided and the caller's identity is never known to us. We will not ask your name and you can remain anonymous. Information that is provided to Crime Stoppers can help police build cases in Saskatoon and around the province to reduce, prevent, and solve crimes. 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Saskatoon Crime Stoppers, do your part to stop crime in our community.
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6: CJWW Environment Canada weather forecast for the Saskatoon area Tuesday. Sunny with an afternoon high of 25. Clear Tuesday night with a low 12. Sunny and 27 on Wednesday. For the Prince Albert region Tuesday, sunny with an afternoon high of 26 degrees. A few clouds Tuesday night, low 12. Sunny and 27 on Wednesday. For weather where you are anytime, go to CJWWRadio.com.
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10: CJWW Environment Canada weather forecast for the Saskatoon area Tuesday. Sunny with an afternoon high of 25. Clear Tuesday night with a low 12. Sunny and 27 on Wednesday. For the Prince Albert region Tuesday, sunny with an afternoon high of 26 degrees. A few clouds Tuesday night, low 12. Sunny and 27 on Wednesday. For weather where you are anytime, go to CJWWRadio.com.
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0: the CJWW Newsroom, bringing you Saskatchewan's news first. Here's what's happening.
1: Good morning. It's 11 degrees at 6 o'clock. I'm Kira Miller. Many communities are dealing with storm and flooding events in various parts of the province. The most serious flooding is over large portions of east central Saskatchewan, with Kenora and Kamsack among the hardest hit. The minister in charge of the Saskatchewan Public Safety Agency, Michael Weger, toured the region on Friday. He talks about conditions south of Kamsack.
2: You cross the bridge and the water's right at the bottom of the bridge and, you know, flowing through as fast as it can down that chain. The White Sand and the Assiniboine meet by Kamsack, and then the Assiniboine is just, it's swelled over its banks and across farmland and pasture, and you get into the RMs and, you know, there's roads closed and we're driving through low-level crossings where the water's across the road in numerous spots.
1: Weger says the town of Kamsack administrator estimates that 70% of homes with basements in the community have some type of flood damage. He reports seeing damaged goods spread out on lawns. While flooding is the story in southern Saskatchewan, forest fires are burning in the very far north. The SPSA reports fires in the South End and Wollaston Lake areas did not move any closer to those communities over the weekend. Heavy rain and hail led to localized flooding across parts of Swift Current Sunday night as a powerful supercell moved through the city. Environment Canada says Swift Current picked up more than 26 millimeters of rain in less than an hour, while wind gusts topped 113 kilometers an hour. Meteorologist Terry Lang says hail and heavy rainfall aren't ideal for infrastructure.
3: With so much hail, the trees being shredded, like a lot of the storm drains got plugged, so lots of localized flooding.
1: Flooding was reported near the Elmwood Golf Club, downtown, and several intersections around the city. Canada and Turkey have agreed to launch free trade agreement negotiations following discussions leading up to the NATO summit taking place in Turkey. A release from the Prime Minister's office says the negotiations hope to lead toward a comprehensive, modern, and mutually beneficial FTA. This closer economic cooperation will aim to support economic growth, job creation, enhance competitiveness, strengthen supply chains, and help both countries' businesses succeed in the current global economy. In the months ahead, the technical teams from both countries will work to define the scope and ambition of the agreement and prepare for the first round of negotiations. And the 2026 edition of the Prairieland Junior Egg Showcase wrapped up yesterday evening with the 4-H finished beef sale. The grand champion steer was exhibited by Hayden Wigwitz of the Monarch Multiple 4-H Beef Club. The 1,487-pound grand champion sold for $6.75 a pound to Jefflin Farms and Pam Holdings. The reserve grand champion steer was exhibited by Alana Wood of the Crown Hill 4-H Beef Club. The top bid was $7.50 a pound from Arches Plumbing and Heating. And the champion market lamb exhibited by Sophie Bernauer of the Carlton Trail 4-H Sheep Club fetched a winning bid of $1,000 from the Watrous Animal Hospital. I'm Kira Miller, CJWW News.
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1: This is your Environment Canada weather forecast for Saskatoon and area. Today, sunny, fog patches dissipating, high 25. Tonight, clear, low 12. Wednesday, sunny, wind becoming southeast gusting 50 and high 27. And at night, cloudy with 60% chance of showers, low 13. Thursday, a mix of sun and cloud, high 23. And Friday, sunny, high 26. For the Prince Albert region, today sunny, fog patches dissipating, high of 26, tonight clear, low 11. Wednesday sunny, wind becoming south gusting 40 and high 27, and at night showers, low 14. Thursday cloudy, 40% chance of showers, high 22, and Friday sunny, high of 26. Here are your temperatures for around the province this morning. In Spiritwood, 8 degrees, so is Rosetown, 9 in Outlook, Kindersley 11, so is Wynyard, and 10 degrees in Watrous, Regina 11, Humboldt 10, LaRonge 11, and 9 in Meadow Lake, Melfort 11, Nipawin 12, Hudson Bay 11, and 13 in Yorkton and Swift Current, Moose Jaw 9, 11 in Lloydminster. In North Battleford, the wind is southeast 11, sunny, plus 9. In Prince Albert, the wind is southwest 4, partly cloudy, 9 degrees. And in Saskatoon, the wind is south at 6, mainly sunny, and 11 degrees. Croker's up next with sports.
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5: Good morning, I'm Clayton Croker with CJWW Sports. After scoring 18 runs on 16 hits Sunday in Swift Current, the Saskatoon Berries kept their hitting shoes on and had 22 hits in their 20-10 win over Regina last night. Berries head coach Joe Carnahan has been very pleased with how his offense has been playing as of late.
6: Yeah, we swung the bats well, and the guy threw against us today kind of had our number in Regina, so we had a little better approach and put some good swings on bats.
5: The Berries are back at Cairns Field tonight. They play Okotoks at 7 o'clock. The Toronto Blue Jays offense, on the other hand, has been straight up bad as of late. The Jays lost to San Francisco 10-1 last night. It's their third loss in a row, and they've only scored one run in those three games. It's Jays versus Giants again tonight at 7:45. At the World Cup, the USA lost to Belgium 4-1 last night, which means every host team has now been eliminated from the tournament. Portugal also lost yesterday 1-0 to Spain. The final two round of 16 games are later today. Argentina and Egypt play at 10 a.m., while Switzerland and Colombia starts at 2. It's another off day for the Saskatchewan Rough Riders before they return to the practice field tomorrow. The Riders play Hamilton on Sunday night. Saskatchewan is 3-1 and tied with Edmonton for first place in the West. The Elks play winless Ottawa on Thursday. A few moves to talk about in the NHL. Calgary signed recently acquired D-man Simone Nemec to a 5-year deal yesterday. And according to reports, veteran forward Claude Giroux close to re-signing in Ottawa. In tennis, Felix Auger-Aliassime's quarterfinal match at Wimbledon against Novak Djokovic is scheduled to start just after 8:05 this morning. And in basketball, the Saskatoon Mamba welcome Vancouver to Merlis Belcher Place tonight. I'm Clayton Croker, and that's sports.
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0: And sold on Country 600 CJWW. What's happening? It is Ben Brooks joining you this morning. Beautiful sunny day is what we're expecting. I guess a little bit of fog was in the air this morning. So for those of you early morning commuters, you might bump into a little bit of that. But sunny and 25 for the day today. And Prince Albert is going to be sunny and all the way up to 26 degrees. We're waking up to 11 degrees in the sunshine right now in Saskatoon. And we're going to wake up to some good tunes. I got Gord Bamford, Ella Langley both coming up. And also, we're going to talk about some old person habits that you used to mock, but now you're realizing that actually those might be the best. Details in a bit.
1: 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Let us know what you see at 306-938-0600. 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

0: Ella Langley and Be Her on CJWW. Well, when you were younger, did you make fun of old people doing old people things? I bet that now that you've gotten older, most of that stuff you made fun of is actually pretty great. There's a list floating around of old person habits that millennials used to mock, but now realize they're amazing. And some of the best on that list are going to bed earlier. Oh, isn't that the best? Getting off social media was another one. Not wasting anything. Staying home on weekends. Running. Someone said that when they were a teenager, they used to mock runners, and now it's their favorite thing to do. And finally, how about this one? Eating an early dinner. Oh, nothing's better than going out for a 5 o'clock dinner. It's never busy. You get home earlier, and then you can get off social media and go to bed earlier. All just sounds fantastic, doesn't it? You got any to the list that you'd like to add? Chime in.
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0: All that forecast for you today, Saskatoon, nothing but sunshine, up to a high of 25 degrees, a clear night tonight, and a low of 12. It's sunny and 27 for the day tomorrow, and into Thursday, a mix of sun and cloud, and a high of 23. For the Prince Albert region, sunny and 26 today, it's clear and a low of 11 tonight. Sunshine and a high of 27 tomorrow. Looks like maybe some rain in the forecast tomorrow night and a low of 14. And into Thursday, a slight chance of showers and 22. Your hot spot is Yorkton at 13. The coldest is Rosetown at 8. Battlefords are sunny and 9. Prince Albert foggy and 10. And in Saskatoon, mainly sunny, a south wind at 6. And sitting at 11 degrees.

0: from the CJWW Newsroom, bringing you Saskatchewan's news first. Here's what's happening.
1: Good morning. It's 12 degrees at 6:30. I'm Kira Miller. The cleanup is underway in flooded communities in east central Saskatchewan, and everyone is hoping for some dry weather to provide a much-needed reprieve for both urban and rural residents. As of yesterday, 17 towns, villages, and RMs are in local states of emergency. The Assiniboine River has swelled in the countryside and spilled into nearby farms and pastures. Michael Wieger, the minister responsible for the Saskatchewan Public Safety Agency, toured CAMSAC last Friday.
2: The number that we were provided from the administrator of the town was that approximately 70% of the basements had some sort of water damage. So you can imagine everywhere you look, cleanup companies, you know, shampooers parked in their driveways and the doors are open and on their lawn is their damaged goods.
1: Some communities' sewer systems were unable to handle the downpour. Wieger says municipalities will need to work with engineers to determine potential upgrades for drainage infrastructure. LaRonge RCMP are asking the public for help in finding a 22-year-old suspect in an assault and robbery in LaRonge. On July 3rd at 11:45 p.m., LaRonge RCMP received a report of an injured man in a vehicle parked on Morin's Hill. Officers learned an altercation occurred between three men inside the vehicle. During the altercation, a man was assaulted with a weapon. The injured man was able to exit the vehicle and leave the scene and was taken to hospital by EMS with non-life-threatening injuries. The two other men fled the injured man's vehicle. Officers found the stolen vehicle in LaRonge abandoned. As a result of continued investigation, Blake Roberts has been charged with one count of robbery with a weapon. Roberts is described as 6 feet 2 inches tall, 180 pounds, with brown eyes, black hair, and he also goes by the name Blake Charles. If you see Blake Roberts, don't approach him. Instead, report him to LaRonge RCMP or Crime Stoppers. The Canadian government has chosen a German company to build Canada's new submarine fleet, with the first four deliveries expected by 2034. Germany's TKMS has been selected as the federal government's preferred supplier to build up to 12 new state-of-the-art submarines. Prime Minister Mark Carney says TKMS will reallocate boats from German and Norwegian orders to ensure the 2034 delivery date is met. The 12 vessels are meant to replace Canada's current fleet of four British-made Victoria-class submarines, which have been plagued with issues since they were purchased in 1998. Only one of the four submarines is considered fully operational. Along with purchasing the subs, Canada will pay for 30 to 50 years of maintenance, and the contract, over its lifespan, has an estimated value of more than $100 billion. Looking for lunch today? The Saskatoon Police Service is hosting its annual community barbecue today from 11 till 2. The event is held on Ontario Avenue beside the police station, offering not only a meal from country-style barbecue and the Mean Green ice cream machine, but also various public safety displays, live entertainment, and a police dunk tank in support of the Special Olympics. Members will also be given tours of the SPS headquarters building at three different times, and those interested are asked to sign up in person at the corner of 25th Street and Ontario Avenue. I'm Kira Miller, CJWW News.
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1: This is your Environment Canada weather forecast for Saskatoon and area. Today, sunny, fog patches dissipating, high 25. Tonight, clear, low 12. Wednesday, sunny, wind becoming southeast gusting 50 and high 27. And at night, cloudy with 60% chance of showers, low 13. Thursday, a mix of sun and cloud, high 23. And Friday, sunny, high 26. For the Prince Albert region, today sunny, fog patches dissipating, high of 26, tonight clear, low 11. Wednesday sunny, wind becoming south gusting 40 and high 27, and at night showers, low 14. Thursday cloudy, 40% chance of showers, high 22, and Friday sunny, high of 26. Here are your temperatures for around the province this morning. In Spiritwood, 10 degrees, 9 in Rosetown, 11 in Outlook and Kindersley, 13, 12 in Wynyard and Watrous, Regina, 11, Humboldt, 12, and 13 in LaRonge. Meadow Lake, 10, Melfort, 13, Nipawin, 14, so is Yorkton, 12 in Hudson Bay, Swift Current, 13, Moose Jaw, 10, and 12 in Lloydminster. In North Battleford, the wind is southeast 8, sunny 11 degrees. In Prince Albert, the wind is north at 3, shallow fog and 10 degrees. And in Saskatoon, the wind is north 2, mainly sunny and 12 degrees. Croker's up next with sports.
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4: Good morning, I'm Clayton Croker with CJWW Sports. Designated hitter Brock Laird provided a walk-off run-scoring single in the bottom of the eighth inning in his seventh plate appearance of the evening, giving the Saskatoon Berries a 20-10 victory last night over the Regina Red Sox. The WCBL, they now have a mercy rule of a 10-run lead through eight innings, hence the walk-off in the eighth. Those eight innings, by the way, took 3 hours and 45 minutes to play. Laird admitted after the game that, this was a wild one to be a part of.
5: It's like a football score, but no, we were firing on all cylinders today, and it was awesome just seeing the guys having fun catching barrels.
4: Saskatoon welcomes Okotoks to the Next Gen Berry Patch tonight. First pitch for that one is at 7 o'clock. In offense going in the other direction, the Toronto Blue Jays, they dropped their third game in a row last night. They lost to San Francisco 10-1. That's the Jays' only run during this three-game losing streak, by the way. It's Jays versus Giants again tonight at 7:45. In soccer, all the host teams are now done at the World Cup. The U.S. lost to Belgium last night 4-1. Belgium will now play Spain in the quarterfinals. They beat Portugal yesterday. Speaking of quarterfinals, Canadian tennis star Felix Auger-Aliassime is playing Novak Djokovic in the quarters at Wimbledon this morning. Some NHL news, Calgary signed D-man Simone Nemec to a 5-year deal yesterday. They recently acquired him in a trade from New Jersey. And the Saskatoon Mamba play the Vancouver Bandits tonight at Merlis Belcher Place. I'm Clayton Croker, and that's sports.
6: 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It's the Moo Crew with Ben Brooks on CJWW.

0: Dark Chestnuts, Old Flames have new names on Country 600 CJWW, and a beautiful day expected. We'll be up to a sunny 25 degrees. We're sitting at 12 right now.
1: The best kind of barnyard wake-up. It's the Moo Crew on CJWW.
0: All right, it's time for Country Music Insider this morning. And Kelsey Ballerini recently shared some financial advice for women on a recent appearance on a podcast. She says, the most important thing to have with a partner is financial transparency, especially when you're buying a house, opening a joint account, or getting married.
2: You just truly never know where life's going to bring you. You always want to make sure that you are financially independent on your own to the best of your ability, even when you're in the happiest, healthiest relationship, that you still have you and that you know exactly what you and that other person are bringing to the table.
0: Kelsey also added that in today's society, a woman's income sometimes matches their partner's or they're the breadwinner. So it's even more important to have transparency where money is going and how it's all being blended together. Well, Jelly Roll isn't the only country star who's been on a health journey. So has Nate Smith. He's actually lost over 70 pounds and he plans to keep going to get under 200 pounds. Nate says being able to give a high energy performance for his fans keeps him motivated. Plus, he feels better, says he doesn't sweat anymore. And he used to be totally out of breath tying his shoes. Now he can jump around. And Luke Bryan turns 50 in a few weeks, and he's throwing a, quote, ginormous undertaking of a party. Of course, he couldn't miss out on the opportunity to prank Blake Shelton, who also recently turned 50. Luke says, quote, I said, this is a save the date, but I didn't even put the date on there when I sent him the invitation. I wear 50 a lot better than him. The two share a playful friendship, so it's all good. And Luke also poked at his song, Fish, Hunt, Golf, Drink, and said that his party will have fishing, golfing, coffee, Advil, IVs, vitamin C, and bungee jumping. Sounds like a good time. And that is your Country Music Insider today.
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0: Tyler Joe Miller's latest single to country radio, that's Under the Influence on CJWW. And it's time for a bit of Moo Crew comedy this morning. We got one from Jay Moore today.
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2: Do me a favor, set your cell phone to something like, Ring. My cell phone goes off. You know what it sounds like? It sounds like a phone. Ring. Some people get a little wacky with the cell phone rings. You're being in a meeting, a boardroom or something. Some guy's phone goes off. Then they look at you and go, is that yours or mine? No, that's yours, dummy. You stayed up till 4 a.m. figuring out how to make it play that song. The more annoying the song, the longer it takes them to find their phone. You're waiting for a bus, the guy next to you, you're halfway through the guitar solo of Freebird. You're like, will you answer that before I stab you with this pen?
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0: from the CJWW Newsroom, bringing you Saskatchewan's news first. Here's what's happening.
1: Good morning. It's 12 degrees at 7 o'clock. I'm Kira Miller. Coming up, an overview of the flooding taking place in east central Saskatchewan. In sports, another big win for the Saskatoon Berries last night over Regina. And in agribiz, 2026 farm income will likely be impacted by excess moisture. If you see news where you're at, call us at 244-1925. Flooding is extensive over large swaths of east central Saskatchewan. There are 17 local states of emergency, including the towns of Kamsack and Norquay, the villages of Sheho, Pelly, and Togo, as well as the RMs of Cote, Insinger, and Livingston. The worst is over inside the communities, but plenty of cleanup remains. Michael Weger is the minister responsible for the Saskatchewan Public Safety Agency. He toured the region on Friday and will return again this week.
2: A lot of people getting together and helping remove furniture, carpet, flooring. In Kenora, for instance, there's actually a stockpile in the community of people just seeing them driving their half-ton trucks down to unload this damaged property in this location to later be hauled away. And
1: Weger says the RM of Kamsack administrator estimates that 70% of homes with basements in the community have some type of flood damage. In rural areas, parts of fields and grid roads are underwater. Leah Clark is with the Saskatchewan Water Security Agency.
3: There's getting through the emergency, and then there's also working to find solutions long-term for flood control and whatnot. And so those are other things that we'll look at as we move forward through these water systems. There's also funding available. It's called Emergency Flood Damage Reduction Program, and that funding is specific to help communities come up with some of those proactive measures for the future.
1: While flooding is the problem in the south, conditions are quite dry in the far north. The SPSA says 64 wildfires. The SPSA says 65 wildfires are burning, but the flames did not move any closer to the communities of Wollaston Lake and South End over the weekend. The weather seen over the weekend was a mixed bag depending on where you were, with funnel clouds, bursts of rain, hail of all sizes, and wind gusting up to 120 kilometers per hour. Brian Proctor, a meteorologist with Environment Canada, says there were funnel clouds reported in Bredenbury, Wilkie, Carnduff, Leader, and Eston. He expects more reports to come in throughout the week. He adds that rainfall amounts were very localized, so weather stations may not have picked anything up, but they sure did receive hail reports.
4: Marsden, pea-sized hail. Turtleford, marble-sized hail on the evening of the 4th. Golf ball hail at Neilburg. Quarter to loony-sized hail in Rabbit Lake. Loony to toony to golf ball-sized hail at Rabbit Lake. Marble hail in Simbrew.
1: Proctor says this severe weather pattern we've been seeing most of June and now July will most likely stick around for six more weeks, easing off by early to mid-August. A fire investigator is on site determining the damage estimate following a fire in the 100 block of Avenue O South in Saskatoon. Crews received the call at 3 o'clock this morning, and as they arrived, smoke and flames could be seen coming from the third floor suite of an apartment building. Hose lines were advanced both inside and outside the building through the window, and a search was performed to confirm that no one remained inside. The fire has been completely extinguished, and no injuries to civilians or firefighters were reported. And Canada and Turkey have agreed to launch a fair trade agreement negotiation following discussions leading up to the NATO summit taking place in Turkey. A release from the Prime Minister's office says the negotiations hope to lead toward a comprehensive, modern, and mutually beneficial FTA. This closer economic cooperation will aim to support growth, job creation, enhance competitiveness, strengthen supply chains, and help both countries' businesses succeed in the current global economy. In the months ahead, the technical teams from both countries will work to define the scope and ambition of the agreement and prepare for the first round of negotiations. I'm Kira Miller, CJWW News.
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1: This is your Environment Canada weather forecast for Saskatoon and area. Today, sunny, fog patches dissipating, high 25. Tonight, clear, low 12. Wednesday, sunny, wind becoming southeast gusting 50 and high 27. And at night, cloudy with 60% chance of showers, low 13. Thursday, a mix of sun and cloud, high 23. And Friday, sunny, high 26. For the Prince Albert region, today sunny, fog patches dissipating, high of 26, tonight clear, low 11. Wednesday sunny, wind becoming south gusting 40 and high 27, and at night showers, low 14. Thursday cloudy, 40% chance of showers, high 22, and Friday sunny, high of 26. Here are your temperatures for around the province this morning. In Spiritwood, 10 degrees, 9 in Rosetown, 11 in Outlook and Kindersley, 13, 12 in Wynyard and Watrous, Regina, 11, Humboldt, 12, and 13 in LaRonge. Meadow Lake, 10, Melfort, 13, Nipawin, 14, so is Yorkton, 12 in Hudson Bay, Swift Current, 13, Moose Jaw, 10, and 12 in Lloydminster. In North Battleford, the wind is southeast 8, sunny 11 degrees. In Prince Albert, the wind is north at 3, shallow fog and 10 degrees. And in Saskatoon, the wind is north 2, mainly sunny and 12 degrees. Agribiz is coming up next.
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9: Good morning, I'm Neil Billinger with CJWW's AgriBiz. Flooding, particularly in east central Saskatchewan and northwest Manitoba, will take a bite out of 2026 crop returns. More on this report from Kevin Hirsch, Chief Agricultural Editor with SaskAgToday.com.
10: In the Saskatchewan Crop Report issued last Friday, 36% of provincial cropland had surplus moisture. The regions of most concern are East Central at 50% surplus and Northeast at 52%. Southeast Saskatchewan isn't far behind at 41%. Producers in those regions estimate that 20 to 30% of cropland has been lost to flooding, and there's a general feeling that the extent of the problem is not well appreciated. Land with good drainage has less flooding than flat land, where the water has nowhere to go. Conventional wisdom is rain makes grain, but crops don't survive very long in waterlogged soil. Yields overall often benefit from abundant moisture, even if some spots are drowned out. However, when flooding is extensive, overall production is likely to drop. With wet conditions, more fungicide use is warranted, and a lot of that will need to be applied by airplane or helicopter since fields are too wet for ground sprayers. Aerial application adds additional cost. The seed, fertilizer, and herbicide already used on flooded acres is lost money, and crop insurance may end up being of little benefit. If you have 1,000 acres of canola and you lose 200 acres to flooding, your overall yield could still end up being above your crop insurance guarantee, meaning no payout for the losses. There are regions where crops look very good. For a change, southwest Saskatchewan isn't lacking for moisture, and the main toll there from excess moisture is on lentil crops. I'm Kevin Hirsch.
9: The 2026 edition of the Prairie Land Junior Ag Showcase wrapped up yesterday evening with the 4-H Finnish beef sale. The grand champion steer was exhibited by Hayden Wegwitz of the Monarch Multiple 4-H Beef Club. The 1,487-pound grand champion steer sold for $6.75 a pound to Jeff Lynn Farms and Pam Holdings. The reserve grand champion steer was exhibited by Alana Wood of the Crown Hill 4-H Beef Club. The top bid $7.50 a pound from Arches Plumbing and Heating. The champion market lamb exhibited by Sophie Bernauer of the Carlton Trail 4-H Sheep Club fetched a winning bid of $1,000 from the Watrous Animal Hospital. And that's your AgriBiz. I'm Neil Billinger.
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14: Good morning, I'm Clayton Croker with CJWW Sports. After scoring 18 runs on 16 hits Sunday in Swift Currents, the Saskatoon Berries kept their hitting shoes on and had 22 hits in their 20-10 win over Regina last night. Berries head coach Joe Carnahan has been very pleased with how his offense has been playing as of late.
15: Yeah, they swung the bats well, and the guy that threw against us today kind of had our number in Regina, so we had a little better approach and put some good swings on balls.
14: The Berries are back at Cairns Field tonight. They play Okotoks at 7 o'clock. The Toronto Blue Jays offense, on the other hand, has been straight up bad as of late. The Jays lost to San Francisco 10-1 last night. It's their third loss in a row, and they've only scored one run in those three games. It's Jays versus Giants again tonight at 7:45. At the World Cup, the USA lost to Belgium 4-1 last night, which means every host team has now been eliminated from the tournament. Portugal also lost yesterday, 1-0 to Spain. The final two round of 16 games are later today. Argentina and Egypt play at 10 a.m., while Switzerland and Colombia starts at 2. It's another off day for the Saskatchewan Rough Riders before they return to the practice field tomorrow. The Riders play Hamilton on Sunday night. Saskatchewan is 3-1 and tied with Edmonton for first place in the West. The Elks play winless Ottawa on Thursday. A few moves to talk about in the NHL. Calgary signed recently acquired D-man Simone Nemec to a 5-year deal yesterday. And according to reports, veteran forward Claude Giroux close to re-signing in Ottawa. In tennis, Felix Auger-Aliassime's quarterfinal match at Wimbledon against Novak Djokovic is scheduled to start just after 8:05 this morning. And in basketball, the Saskatoon Mamba welcome Vancouver to Merlis Belcher Place tonight. I'm Clayton Croker, and that's sports.
0: It's the Moo Crew with Ben Brooks.
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0: That's Leroy Parnell in Tender Moment with Country 600 CJWW. You've got Ben Brooks with you this morning. It's going to be a beautiful one today. Sunny and 25 degrees is what we're expecting for a high. And I don't know if you heard, but we're bringing the barbecue back this summer. Yeah, your opportunity to host us and our squad for an epic party at your place. We're going to bring the barbecue, bring all the food and the drinks. You get to keep everything. We're just going to show up, have a good time, and leave the cleanup with you. But it's going to be so awesome. We want you to get our attention, however that is. Whether you want to make us a video, maybe you want to send us a heartfelt story. I don't know. You know, come up with a creative way to let us know that we're going to have a good time at your place. And you're going to win some great prizes, including some meat from Summit Meats. We got Bigfoot Vodka on board with this one. Saskatoon Barbecues and more. 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And we're also going to bring out a trailer that can keep all of our food nice and cold with chill to go. So it's going to be a lot of fun. It's the barbecue. It's back this summer, and you can sign yourself up to win over at CJWWRadio.com.
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0: UW and Gord Bamford is rolling through Outlook on August the 8th. I've got an opportunity for you to win right now. I am going to take the third caller through at 306-938-0600. We're going to hook you up with two tickets to that show, but you need to have an email address, all right? Because we're going to send this to you via email. So make sure that you've got that all locked and loaded and ready to go. And one lucky listener is going to be partying with Gord Bamford out in Outlook on August the 8th. Promises to be a great event this year, too, out in Outlook. We got more details on our event calendar over at cjwwradio.com for all of that. We're going to come right back with one from Sarah Evans, and a look at your weather forecast is coming up as well.
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0: All right, we're going to congratulate Rod Gagnon, our big winner this morning. He is off to the Gord Bamford Show. Coming up August the 8th out in Outlook. So hope you enjoy it, Rod. Hope you enjoy this day today, too. It's going to be sunny and 25. A clear night tonight and a low of 12. It's sunny and 27 for the day tomorrow. Good chance of showers tomorrow night and a low of 13. And in Thursday, it's a mix of sun and cloud and a high of 23. The Prince Albert region, sunny and 26 today. It's a clear night tonight and a low of 11. It'll be sunny and 27 for the day tomorrow. Looks like full-blown rain on Wednesday night and 14. And then into Thursday, a slight chance of showers and 22. Hotspot this morning is Nipawin at 17. And your coldest is Moose Jaw at 12. Battlefords are sunny and 14. Prince Albert sunny and 14. And Saskatoon, it's mainly sunny. A southeast wind at 3. And sitting at 15 degrees.

0: Introducing the new Crush It Hard Iced Tea from the makers of Provincial Vodka.
1: And you get into the RMs and, you know, there's roads closed and we're driving through low-level crossings where the water's across the road in numerous spots.
2: Uyghur says the town of Kamsack administrator estimates that 70% of homes with basements in the town have some type of flood damage. He reports seeing damaged goods spread out on lawns. While flooding is the story in southern Saskatchewan, forest fires are burning in the very far north. The SPSA reports fires in the South End and Wollaston Lake areas didn't move any closer to those communities over the weekend. Melville RCMP are asking for the public's help in locating a 37-year-old man from Lemberg. Braden Donkevoort was last seen July 1st in Lemberg. He's described as 5 feet 6 inches tall, 138 pounds, with blue eyes, light brown hair, a beard, and was last seen wearing a dark blue t-shirt, blue jeans, black hat, silver chain, and a plaid gray and black coat. Braden is known to travel to Belcarris, Saskatoon, Whitewood, and Regina, and if you see him or know where he is, contact RCMP or Crime Stoppers. Farmers are being encouraged to be out scouting for wheat midge. Rains throughout the prairies this year have created the ideal environment. Dr. Tyler Wist, research scientist in field crop entomology with Agriculture and Agri-Food Canada, says pheromone traps have already identified hotspots for the insect, which look like an orange mosquito.
3: Naomi in Bull Valley, she's already got 100 on her trap. And we've got one spot in Manitoba, Wawanisa, I think it was, that had over 200 on their trap. And so emergence has started in pockets across the prairies.
2: Wist notes the Prairie Pest Monitoring Network Wheat Midge Map also identified potential risk areas around Regina. Unchecked infestations can result in yield losses ranging from 40 to 90%, along with grade reductions. And the 2026 edition of the Prairieland Junior Egg Showcase wrapped up yesterday evening with the 4-H finished beef sale. The Grand Champion Steer was exhibited by Hayden Wegwitz of the Monarch Multiple 4-H Beef Club. The 1,487-pound Grand Champion sold for $6.75 a pound to Jeff Lynn Farms and Pam Holdings. The Reserve Grand Champion Steer was exhibited by Alana Wood of the Crown Hill 4-H Beef Club. The top bid was $7.50 a pound from Arches Plumbing and Heating. And the Champion Market Lamb exhibited by Sophie Bernauer of the Carlton Trail 4-H Sheep Club fetched a winning bid of $1,000 from the Watrous Animal Hospital. I'm Kira Miller, CJWW News.
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2: This is your Environment Canada weather forecast for Saskatoon and area. Today, sunny, fog patches dissipating, high 25. Tonight, clear, low 12. Wednesday, sunny, wind becoming southeast gusting 50 and high 27. And at night, cloudy with 60% chance of showers, low 13. Thursday, a mix of sun and cloud, high 23. And Friday, sunny, high 26. For the Prince Albert region, today sunny, fog patches dissipating, high of 26, tonight clear, low 11. Wednesday sunny, wind becoming south gusting 40 and high 27, and at night showers, low 14. Thursday cloudy, 40% chance of showers, high 22, and Friday sunny, high of 26. Here are your temperatures for around the province this morning. In Spiritwood, 14, so is Outlook, 12 in Rosetown, Kindersley, 14. 16 degrees in Wynyard, Watrous, Regina, Humboldt, all 15. LaRonge, 16, and 13 in Meadow Lake. Melfort, 16, Nipawin, 17, so is Yorkton, 14 in Hudson Bay, Swift Current, 15, Moose Jaw, 12, and Lloydminster, 14. In North Battleford, the wind is southeast 9, sunny, 14 degrees. In Prince Albert, the wind is west at 3, sunny, 14. And in Saskatoon, the wind is southeast 3, mainly sunny, and 15 degrees. Croker's up next with sports.
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1: Good morning. I'm Clayton Croker with CJWW Sports. Designated hitter Brock Laird provided a walk-off run-scoring single in the bottom of the eighth inning in his seventh plate appearance of the evening, giving the Saskatoon Berries a 20-10 victory last night over the Regina Red Sox. The WCBL, they now have a mercy rule of a 10-run lead through eight innings, hence the walk-off in the eighth. Those eight innings, by the way, took 3 hours and 45 minutes to play. Laird admitted after the game that, this was a wild one to be a part of.
2: It's like a football score, but no, we were firing on all cylinders today, and it was awesome just seeing the guys having fun catching barrels.
1: Saskatoon welcomes Okotoks to the Next Gen Berry Patch tonight. First pitch for that one is at 7 o'clock. In offense going in the other direction, the Toronto Blue Jays. They dropped their third game in a row last night. They lost to San Francisco 10-1. That's the Jays' only run during this three-game losing streak, by the way. It's Jays versus Giants again tonight at 7:45. In soccer, all the host teams are now done at the World Cup. The U.S. lost to Belgium last night 4-1. Belgium will now play Spain in the quarterfinals. They beat Portugal yesterday. Speaking of quarterfinals, Canadian tennis star Félix Auger-Aliassime is playing Novak Djokovic in the quarters at Wimbledon this morning. Some NHL news. Calgary signed D-man Simone Nemec to a 5-year deal yesterday. They recently acquired him in a trade from New Jersey. And the Saskatoon Mamba play the Vancouver Bandits tonight at Merlis Belcher Place. I'm Clayton Croker, and that's sports.
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0: It's Tim McGraw. Maybe we should just sleep on it with Country 600 CJWW. Well, another great chance for you to win. Of course, Zach Topp is going to be rolling through next Wednesday at Sastel Center. It's getting closer and closer to selling out. And if you want to have an opportunity to go to that show for free, I've actually got a couple of ways you can do that. First off, yesterday, I know Jason Lee said he can text in cold beer for an opportunity to win a pair of tickets. And you can still keep doing that right up until about 4 o'clock here today. Actually, we might have some fun. We might tag on to that because I've got a pair of tickets here this morning. So maybe at some point today, I'll hand out a pair of tickets with those of you that are texting into that. But also, we're giving away a pair on our website as well. Underneath the win tab at cjwwradio.com. Two tickets for you there to win. How good would that be? So, sign yourself up and you could be off to Zach Topp with the station that gives away more to more people more often, CJWW.
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0: There goes Riley Green with Change My Mind on Country 600 CJWW 748. We got Boots and Salutes coming up right away. If you'd like to get on the phones this morning and share your opinions today, we'd love to have you at 306-938-0600. Toll free 1-800-667-3727. First, let's see what Kira has coming up in our news today. Kira.
1: Saskatoon Fire Department called to apartment on Avenue O South. East Central Saskatchewan continues flooding cleanup, and we've got another 6 weeks to go at least. Severe weather season far from over. I'll have these stories and more coming up at 8. Ben will have the Internet News Poll question.
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0: All right, here we go. It is time for Boots and Salutes this morning, starting it off as we always do with our internet news poll question today. Did you get extreme weather where you live last week? 11% said flooding, 3% went with tornadoes, 16% saw funnel cloud, 15% seeing hail, and 54% of you, the majority saying nope, nothing but sunny skies over there. Hey, good morning, Boots and Salutes. You can start us off.
5: You bet. I want to salute Sportsnet Blue Jay pregame show last night for mentioning the Saskatoon Berries and showing one of their T-shirts and complimenting them and how cool they are.
0: Yeah, it was pretty awesome to see, hey?
5: Oh, you saw it too?
0: I did, yeah.
5: Awesome. I phoned your sister station, and Steve, he has to get up too early, I guess.
0: Right on. Yeah, it's pretty awesome they're getting some notoriety now.
5: The Blue Jays need to hire the Berries coach, I think. The hitting coach.
0: Something like that, anyway.
5: They need something bad.
0: You have a good one.
5: You too. Bye.
0: Hey, good morning, Boots and Salutes.
6: Good morning. I'd like to give the City of Prince Albert a big boot for allowing the owner of the property adjacent to Marquis Road, for allowing his weeds to grow without working it or spraying it. He done the same thing last year, and it's all going to seed, so whoever buys the topsoil is going to be full of weeds. Thank you.
0: Boots and Salutes, good morning.
7: Yes, I'd like to salute Belgium for beating the Americans yesterday. That was very good to see. Have a lovely day.
0: Thank you. Boots and Salutes, good morning.
8: Yes, the Calgary Stampede is on right now. And every year I had it whenever Shaw was on the TV, had Shaw TV. Rogers got it last year, had to get extra. This year, phone here yesterday afternoon. Couldn't make it, I had the tails 3/4 an hour later, hung up. In the afternoon, this is something really good. Same thing. Lots of noise. Talk to him. Couldn't make out what he was saying. Asked about Alberta. Alberta finance asked him, are you in Alberta where you are? He said, no, I'm not in Canada. I'm in some other country. You know, Rogers, all the money people are paying Rogers going to some other country. You know, it's a bloody shame. It's a shame.
0: Hey, good morning, Boots and Salutes.
9: Good morning. I kind of hurt Jeff's feelings yesterday when I booted him, so I want to make him feel a little better today, and I'll give him a salute because he kind of can be deadly and a little bit magical at times. So, Jeff, I hope you have a better day today.
0: Thanks for the call. The Canadian government has chosen a German company to build Canada's new submarine fleet, with the first four deliveries expected by 2034. What do you think about Canada beefing up its submarine fleet? Hey, good morning, Boots and Salutes.
10: Hey, Ben, how are you doing?
0: I'm good, and you?
10: Good. I'd like to salute all the other countries for the in the World Cup of soccer, but it really should have been us. You know, I really wanted Canada to get to the final, and just wasn't to be. And like this, I know that this is turning into a year of shoulda, coulda, woulda's, but I hope it doesn't have to be for the Saskatchewan Roughriders and the Toronto Blue Jays. But I hope that the Blue Jays could get back on track, and the Roughriders. But I hope that everyone else has a good time in the FIFA World Cup, and I hope that Canada does better next time.
0: Yeah, you bet. Thank you for the call. Yeah, the year of shoulda, coulda, woulda. You look back at the Olympics and losing the gold medal there, and with the Blue Jays and the World Series last year too. And there's definitely been some heartbreaks for sure. Actually, it was kind of nice that the Riders won the Grey Cup, because it's like, okay, well, at least we have something to cheer for around here. So, yeah, here's hoping everybody can pull it back together. Lunch with the Saskatoon Police. You can have that with them today. They are hosting a community barbecue from 11 until 2 o'clock, so a good chance to grab a bite and connect with some of the officers in the community. Also want to give a big salute out to some Junior Ag Showcase winners here. Hayden Wegwitz of the Monarch Multiple 4-H Beef Club winning the Grand Champion Steer at the Prairie Land Junior Ag Showcase. And also congratulations going out to Sophie Bernauer of the Carlton Trail 4-H Sheep Club, who had the Champion Market Lamb. So way to go. Boots and Salutes, good morning.
11: Morning. Just want to give a big salute out to the Bull Riders and the Calgary Stampede. Yeah, give those guys credit.
0: You bet, man. That's a tough sport to get into and do, and that's just not even before you make it into the ring, let alone what you got to do there.
11: All right, have a good one.
0: Yeah, thanks for the call. Yeah, you know, you think about all the back-end stuff that has to go and get all those animals to Calgary, and there's people traveling from, like, all the way in Texas, down in the States, and all that sort of stuff. So, yeah, just transporting the vehicles alone is already a huge task, and where we're going to put them. And then, to get out there and compete when you've traveled all that way and get your head and your mindset in the right place, that's tough to do. So, huge salute to all of the athletes that are out there at the Calgary Stampede, especially those that are representing Saskatchewan. Boots and Salutes, good morning.
12: Good morning. I would like to give the Monster Trucks on Saturday a very big boot. It was unorganized.
0: Thanks for the call. Boots and Salutes, good morning.
13: Good morning. This is a salute to whoever. I live in Seniors Home on 33rd, and there's always ambulances, police, whatever, going through at night, and a lot of them will just shut the sirens off and just go through with the red lights, and it's really appreciated.
0: Well, thank you for that call today. Hey, good morning, Boots and Salutes.
14: Good morning, Ben. I have a big salute for Summer McIntosh. She beat, I believe it was the world's record in Butterfly. Good for her. And I want to salute the relay teams on at the Calgary Stampede. Those boys can sure ride horses. Thank you.
0: Thanks for the call. Boots and Salutes, good morning.
15: Yeah, good morning. I just want to make a couple salutes here. We just got back from a rodeo down in North Dakota that they held on the 4th of July. I want to salute the Canadian cowboys that were in it. There were a couple from Provost and Moose Jaw. They didn't score, but they showed up, and the crowd was very hospitable, and I want to salute the Canadian Cowboys. I want to salute the Americans for their hospitality, and I want to salute their 250th. That was pretty cool to take in there, so salute to all involved.
0: Right on. Thanks for the call. Hey, good morning, Boots and Salutes.
16: Good morning. How are you?
0: I'm good, and you?
16: Yeah, I'm good, too. You know, I got to agree with that gentleman that called in about the truck show there over at the exhibition.
17: It was terrible. The parking was terrible. The people, the attendants were so rude. I took three kids with me, and it was the most terrible run. I don't know. The people buying tickets for this, people were so disappointed. I'll never go to anything like that ever again. It was the most ridiculous, unorganized event ever in Saskatoon, and it was actually disgusting that people had to pay money to go to something that late. It was just garbage. I'm sorry, but if anybody attended it, I'm sure that they would say the same thing I am. So I wish you all a wonderful day. Thank you.
0: Thank you for the call. And Boots and Salutes can be our last caller here today.
18: Good morning. How are you doing?
0: Good, and you?
18: Good. I would like to salute Rough Riders on a good win, and for everybody who's got a birthday in July.
0: Well, thank you for the call. We'll wrap it up there. That is Boots and Salutes, always brought to you by Northern Factory Workwear. We'll talk about some of the things that we could celebrate on this July the 7th, coming up in just a few short moments. And, yeah, if you've got a birthday or an anniversary wish, well, make sure we get that as well. Good morning.
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1: Good morning. It's 15 degrees at 8 o'clock. I'm Kira Miller. Coming up, East Central Saskatchewan residents are floundering after immense amounts of rainfall left basements damaged, roads washed out, and fields flooded. In sports, the Saskatoon Berries are back in action tonight against Okotoks after their win over Regina last night. If you see news where you're at, call us at 244-1925. Flooding is extensive over large swaths of East Central Saskatchewan. There are currently 17 local states of emergency, including the towns of Kamsack and Norquay, the villages of Sheho, Pelly, and Togo, as well as the RMs of Cote, Insinger, and Livingston. The worst is over inside the communities, but plenty of cleanup remains. Michael Wieger is the minister responsible for the Saskatchewan Public Safety Agency. He toured the region on Friday and will return again this week.
21: A lot of people getting together and helping remove furniture, carpet, flooring. In Kenora, for instance, there's actually a stockpile in the community of people just seeing them driving their half-ton trucks down to unload this damaged property in this location to later be hauled away. And
1: Wieger says the RM of Kamsack administrator estimates that about 70% of homes with basements in the community have some type of flood damage. In rural areas, parts of fields and grid roads are underwater. Leah Clark is with the Saskatchewan Water Security Agency.
22: There's getting through the emergency, and then there's also working to find solutions long-term for flood control and whatnot. And so those are other things that we'll look at as we move forward through these water systems. There's also funding available. It's called Emergency Flood Damage Reduction Program, and that funding is specific to help communities come up with some of those proactive measures for the future.
1: While flooding is the problem in the south, conditions are quite dry in the far north. The SPSA says 65 wildfires are burning, but the flames didn't move any closer to the communities of Wollaston Lake and South End over the weekend. A meteorologist with Environment Canada says severe weather season is far from over. Brian Proctor says we can expect much more weather like what we saw over the weekend, which included funnel clouds, bursts of rain, hail of all sizes, and wind gusts up to 120 kilometers per hour.
23: We had a very active weekend, settling down for a couple of days, being a little bit more well-behaved, but
3: we can't think that we're out of summer severe weather season yet. We've got another 6 weeks to go at least at this point in time before things start to ease off as we move into sort of early to mid-August. So we got a long way to go yet.
1: He adds that the weather will be calm for a couple of days here looking forward, but don't get too comfortable as the unsettled weather is expected to return by this weekend. Canada has joined 8 other countries in announcing its intention to create a defense, security, and resilience bank. Albania, Belgium, Canada, Greece, Latvia, Luxembourg, Romania, Turkey, and Ukraine discussed the matter at the NATO summit in Turkey today. A release from the Prime Minister's office says there is a need to mobilize public and private capital at scale to support our defense, security, and resilience priorities. The release explains that the bank is designed to expand access to capital, reduce financing costs, and support expansion of industrial capacity across member countries. The countries hope to enable the bank to commence operations by 2027. A fire investigator is on site determining a damage estimate following a fire in the 100 block of Avenue O South. Crews received the call around 3 o'clock this morning, and as they arrived, smoke and flames could be seen coming from the third floor suite of an apartment building. Hose lines were advanced inside and outside the building through the window, and a search was performed to confirm no one remained inside the building. The fire has been completely extinguished, and no civilian or firefighter injuries were reported. Two teenage boys were arrested on Sunday just after midnight following a robbery at a business in Saskatoon. Police were called to the 400 block of Confederation Drive for the report of a robbery in progress in which two suspects had broken into a business and fled with merchandise. Officers say they arrived to find two broken glass doors at the entrance of the business, and video surveillance led police to determine the descriptions of the teens. They were found shortly after at separate locations a small distance away. Both were arrested without further incident. Now a 14-year-old male and a 16-year-old male face charges. The Prairieland Junior Egg Showcase wrapped up last night with the 4-H finished beef sale. CJWW Agriculture Director Neil Billinger was there and has this report.
4: The Grand Champion Steer was exhibited by Hayden Wegwitz with the Monarch Multiple Beef Club. The 1,487-pound steer purchased by Jeff Lynn Farms and Pam Holdings for $6.75 a pound. The Reserve Champion 4-H Steer, shown by Alana Wood of the Crown Hill 4-H Beef Club. The buyer, Arches Plumbing and Heating, for $7.50 a pound. On Sunday, the Grand Champion Female was exhibited by Tate Wheeler of the Saskatoon 4-H Beef Club, while the Supreme Champion Showmanship Honors went to Avery Borson of the Hanley 4-H Beef Club. The Grand Champion Market Lamb, exhibited by Sophie Bernauer of the Carlton Trail 4-H Sheep Club, was also auctioned last night. The top bid was $1,000 to Watrous Animal Hospital. I'm Neil Billinger.
1: Looking for lunch today? The Saskatoon Police Service is hosting its annual SPS Community Barbecue today from 11 to 2 p.m. The barbecue will be held on Ontario Avenue beside the police station, offering not only a meal and ice cream, but also various public safety displays, live entertainment, and a police dunk tank in support of the Special Olympics. Members will also be giving tours of the SPS headquarters building at 3 different times, and those interested are asked to sign up in person at the corner of 25th and Ontario Avenue. And today's internet news poll question, did you get any extreme weather over the weekend? To vote, go have your say at cjwwradio.com. I'm Kira Miller, CJWW News. Here is your CJWW Business Report. Canadian and U.S. markets moved in opposite directions on Monday as basic materials weighed on Bay Street while tech stocks lifted Wall Street. The S&P/TSX Composite Index was down 62.52 points at 35,212. Meanwhile, in morning trading, the TSX Composite Index is trading up at 35,299, the S&P 500 Index trading down at 7,525. The Dow Jones Industrial Average is trading up at 53,106, and the NASDAQ is trading down at 25,941. West Texas Intermediate Oil is trading up at $69.82 U.S., and the Canadian dollar is trading down at 70.4 cents U.S.
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1: This is your Environment Canada weather forecast for Saskatoon and area. Today, sunny, fog patches dissipating, high 25. Tonight, clear, low 12. Wednesday, sunny, wind becoming southeast, gusting 50 and high 27. And at night, cloudy, with 60% chance of showers, low 13. Thursday, a mix of sun and cloud, high 23. And Friday, sunny, high 26. For the Prince Albert region, today sunny, fog patches dissipating, high of 26, tonight clear, low 11. Wednesday sunny, wind becoming south gusting 40 and high 27, and at night showers, low 14. Thursday cloudy, 40% chance of showers, high 22, and Friday sunny, high of 26. Here are your temperatures for around the province this morning. In Spiritwood, 14 degrees, so are Outlook in Kindersley, 12 in Rosetown, 16 in Wynyard, Watrous, Regina, Humboldt, all 15, and 16 in LaRonge and Melfort. Meadow Lake, 13, Nipawin, 17, so is Yorkton, 14 degrees in Hudson Bay and Swift Current, 15, Moose Jaw, 12, and Lloydminster, 14. In North Battleford, the wind is southeast 9, sunny, 14 degrees. In Prince Albert, the wind is west at 3, sunny, 14 as well. And in Saskatoon, the wind is southeast 3, mainly sunny and 15 degrees. Croker's up next with sports.
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3: Good morning, I'm Clayton Croker with CJWW Sports. After scoring 18 runs on 16 hits Sunday in Swift Current, the Saskatoon Berries kept their hitting shoes on and had 22 hits in their 20-10 win over Regina last night. Berries head coach Joe Carnahan has been very pleased with how his offense has been playing as of late.
4: Yeah, we swung the bats well, and the guy that threw against us today kind of had our number in Regina, so we had a little better approach and put some good swings on both.
3: The Berries are back at Karen's Field tonight. They play Okotoks at 7 o'clock. The Toronto Blue Jays offense, on the other hand, has been straight up bad as of late. The Jays lost to San Francisco 10-1 last night. It's their third loss in a row, and they've only scored one run in those three games. It's Jays versus Giants again tonight at 7:45. At the World Cup, the USA lost to Belgium 4-1 last night, which means every host team has now been eliminated from the tournament. Portugal also lost yesterday 1-0 to Spain. The final two round of 16 games are later today. Argentina and Egypt play at 10 a.m., while Switzerland and Colombia starts at 2. It's another off day for the Saskatchewan Rough Riders before they return to the practice field tomorrow. The Riders play Hamilton on Sunday night. Saskatchewan is 3-1 and tied with Edmonton for first place in the West. The Elks play winless Ottawa on Thursday. A few moves to talk about in the NHL. Calgary signed recently acquired D-man Simone Nemec to a 5-year deal yesterday. And according to reports, veteran forward Claude Giroux close to re-signing in Ottawa. In tennis, Felix Auger-Aliassime's quarterfinal match at Wimbledon against Novak Djokovic is scheduled to start just after 8:05 this morning. And in basketball, the Saskatoon Mamba welcome Vancouver to Merlis Belcher Place tonight. I'm Clayton Croker, and that's sports.
5: Getting Saskatchewan's day going. It's the Moo Crew with Ben Brooks on CJWW.

0: Joe Diffie, Bigger Than the Beatles on CJWW with a high of 25 degrees in Saskatoon. We're already at 18 right now. Ben Brooks joining you this morning. And hey, let's fire up some things we could celebrate on this July the 7th. Today is Chocolate Day, a day for anyone who needed an excuse to have chocolate before noon. Dark chocolate, milk chocolate, chocolate cake. Hey, we're not judging. It's also Global Forgiveness Day today, a good day to let something go, whether it's a big grudge or just forgiving the person who took the last cup of coffee. Life's a little lighter when you're not carrying all of that around. It's also Dive Bar Day today, a day to celebrate those little to no frills places with cold drinks, regulars at the same stools, and maybe the best jukebox in town. Sometimes the fancy spots just don't have the same charm. It's also Macaroni Day today, whether it's mac and cheese, macaroni salad, or something that your grandma used to make for supper. Today is all about the little noodle that gets the job done. Strawberry Sundae Day today. This one feels like summer in a bowl. Ice cream, strawberries, syrup, maybe some whipped cream if you're doing it right. A very solid reason to make dessert a part of the plan today. And Tell the Truth Day, a day dedicated to honesty, which sounds simple until someone asks if you like their new haircut, their new outfit, and it seems a little offside for you. Well, maybe just start with the easy truths and work your way up. And there you go. That's a few things you could celebrate on this July the 7th.
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0: Dean Brody, people know you by your first name on Country 600 CJWW. And that's exactly what we want to get to. We want to get to a first name basis with you because the legendary Barbecrew is coming back this summer. That's right. One lucky listener is going to have the chance to win the ultimate backyard barbecue. We're going to bring the barbecue. We're going to bring all the food, anything that you want to drink. We got you covered there, too, and all the prizes. We're going to leave it with you. You'll have to do some of the cleanup, but that's just the name of the game, all right? But it's going to be so much fun. We're doing this on August the 13th. So if that works for you to host us and all of our crew, and we can't wait to party with you. So sign yourself up today. 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Again, birthdays and anniversaries coming up after our 8:30 information update. You got one of those this morning and I haven't heard from you today. Make sure I get a call.
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9: 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We're here to tip your morning in the right direction. It's the Moo Crew on CJWW.

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0: Introducing the new Crush It Hard Iced Tea from the makers of Provincial Vodka.
1: Like victory. 4% are unsure. The release adds that debt interest payments on this figure will cost taxpayers about $1 billion this year, or $2.8 million per day. The CTF calls on the province to, quote, listen to Saskatchewan taxpayers, rein in spending, and start paying down the debt. A powerful supercell thunderstorm blasted through Swift Current Sunday night, bringing more than 26 millimeters of rain, wind gusts of 113 kilometers an hour, and large hail. Environment Canada meteorologist Terry Lang says they received varying-sized hail reports from Swift Current.
2: Quite a bit of hail. Most of it didn't look all that big. It looked like mostly dimes and nickels, but we did get reports of other ones sort of closer to toonie size in the area, but there was just so much of it. It shredded all the trees.
1: The storm also caused localized flooding in several areas of the city. Prince Albert police have arrested seven people following a shooting on Muir Drive Saturday morning. Officers responded to reports of gunshots in the 1600 block of the drive around 6:40 in the morning, where they found a 30-year-old man suffering from a gunshot wound. Police say his victims were serious but non-life-threatening. Investigators learned that an altercation involving several people escalated to bear spray and multiple gunshots. The suspects fled the scene before officers arrived. Several homes were also damaged by gunfire, but no residents were hurt. The event was deemed high risk and categorized as a critical incident, calling for specialized resources at the scene. All individuals exited the home voluntarily, and a search warrant was conducted, leading to the seizure of a firearm, ammunition, and other weapons. The arrests include a 36-year-old man, a 29-year-old man, and a 30-year-old woman. The investigation continues. And the Saskatoon Police Service's Serious Assault Unit is investigating a stabbing incident from the early hours of Saturday morning. According to an SPS news release, officers responded to a call in the 1700 block of 20th Street West at 1:25 a.m. on July 4th. Dispatch reported an injured person, adding that further information said a person had been stabbed and showed up at the hospital. When police arrived at St. Paul's, they found a 32-year-old man receiving treatment for a stab wound. The Serious Assault Unit asks anyone with information about the incident to contact police or Crime Stoppers. I'm Kira Miller, CJWW News.
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1: This is your Environment Canada weather forecast for Saskatoon and area. Today, sunny, fog patches dissipating, high 25. Tonight, clear, low 12. Wednesday, sunny, wind becoming southeast gusting 50 and high 27. And at night, cloudy with 60% chance of showers, low 13. Thursday, a mix of sun and cloud, high 23. And Friday, sunny, high 26. For the Prince Albert region, today sunny, fog patches dissipating, high of 26, tonight clear, low 11. Wednesday sunny, wind becoming south gusting 40 and high 27, and at night showers, low 14. Thursday cloudy, 40% chance of showers, high 22, and Friday sunny, high of 26. Here are your temperatures for around the province this morning. In Spiritwood and Outlook, 17 degrees, 16 in Rosetown and Kindersley, Wynyard 19 and 16 in Watrous and Regina, Humboldt 17, 19 in LaRonge, Meadow Lake 16, 18 in Melfort and Nipawin, Hudson Bay 17 degrees, so is Swift Current, 18 in Yorkton, 13 in Moose Jaw and Lloydminster 16. In North Battleford, the wind is southeast 8, sunny, 17. In Prince Albert, the wind is southwest 4, sunny, 17 as well. And in Saskatoon, the wind is southeast 4, mainly sunny, and 18 degrees. Croker's up next with sports.
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1: Good morning, I'm Clayton Croker with CJWW Sports. Designated hitter Brock Laird provided a walk-off run-scoring single in the bottom of the eighth inning in his seventh plate appearance of the evening, giving the Saskatoon Berries a 20-10 victory last night over the Regina Red Sox. The WCBL, they now have a mercy rule of a 10-run lead through eight innings, hence the walk-off in the eighth. Those eight innings, by the way, took 3 hours and 45 minutes to play. Laird admitted after the game that, this was a wild one to be a part of.
2: It's like a football score, but no, we were firing on all cylinders today, and it was awesome just seeing the guys having fun catching barrels.
1: Saskatoon welcomes Okotoks to the Next Gen Berry Patch tonight. First pitch for that one is at 7 o'clock. In offense going in the other direction, the Toronto Blue Jays. They dropped their third game in a row last night. They lost to San Francisco 10-1. That's the Jays' only run during this three-game losing streak, by the way. It's Jays versus Giants again tonight at 7:45. In soccer, all the host teams are now done at the World Cup. The U.S. lost to Belgium last night 4-1. Belgium will now play Spain in the quarterfinals. They beat Portugal yesterday. Speaking of quarterfinals, Canadian tennis star Félix Auger-Aliassime is playing Novak Djokovic in the quarters at Wimbledon this morning. Some NHL news. Calgary signed D-man Simone Nemec to a 5-year deal yesterday. They recently acquired him in a trade from New Jersey. And the Saskatoon Mamba play the Vancouver Bandits tonight at Merlis Belcher Place. I'm Clayton Croker, and that's sports.
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0: Dustin Lynch and Mackenzie Porter, thinking about you on Saskatchewan's most listened to radio station, CJWW. And it's about that time. It's time to fire up our birthdays and our anniversaries this morning. Again, if you have a birthday or an anniversary wish, 306-938-0600. Toll free, 1-800-667-3727.
1: I'd like to wish Art Ratchie of Saskatoon a very happy birthday.
2: I'm wishing a 54th wedding anniversary to my brother Raymond and sister-in-law Yvette Peronto in Saskatoon, coming from Doug and Susan from Duck Lake.
0: And we have birthday wishes going out to Veronica McKinney, Jeff Fensky, Monique Lasserte, Ashley Nicole, and that comes from Roxine and Len this morning. Want to say a happy birthday to Sue Call as well, who turns 53 today. And a happy birthday going out to Michelle Duckworth, who is turning 30. The big celebrities celebrating. We've got Eve Hewson turning 35. Bono's daughter, and has built her own acting career with roles in The Nick, Bad Sisters, and Behind Her Eyes. Jack Whitehall is 38, the British comedian and actor known for Fresh Meat, Bad Education, and traveling the world on camera with his dad. We have Cree Summer, Canadian-American actress and singer who grew up partly in Saskatchewan and Toronto and has voiced a pile of animated characters along with her live-action work on A Different World. We have Georgia Fox turning 58. She is known as Sarah Seidel on CSI. Jim Gaffigan is 60, the comedian that has made a career out of clean, everyday humor, especially when it comes to food, family, and being tired. We have David Hodo turning 79, best known as the construction worker from The Village People, making the YMCA one of the biggest hits ever. And Ringo Starr is 86 today, the Beatles drummer, solo artist, and forever the peace and love guy. Still one of the most recognizable names in music, for sure. Hi, go ahead, birthday or anniversary.
3: Hello, how are you?
0: Yeah, go ahead.
3: I got a birthday wish for Eli Scott and Nadine. Their happy anniversary coming from the church, coming in the family. And Sarah Smart, happy birthday from church, family, and her family.
0: Right on. Thank you for the call. That'll do it for birthdays and anniversaries today. And if it's you celebrating your special day, we hope you enjoy it from CJWW. 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
7: It's time for the Saskatoon Berries Report. Cue the music. To say that the Saskatoon Berries bats have been red hot as of late would be an understatement. After scoring 18 runs on 16 hits on Sunday in Swift Currents, the Berries kept their hitting shoes on and had 22 hits in their 20-10 win over Regina last night. Coach Joe loved the way they responded against the Red Sox.
8: Yeah, they swung the bats well, and the guy threw against us today kind of had our number in Regina, so we had a little better approach and put some good swings on balls.
7: Josh Henson went 4-for-5 for the Berries with a home run and 3 RBIs in that one, while DH Brock Laird had himself a game too, going 3-for-5 with 2 ribbies.
9: It's like a football score, but no, we were firing on all cylinders today, and it was awesome just seeing the guys having fun, catching barrels.
7: Next up for the Berries, a huge two-game set with Okotoks. The Dogs are usually kings of the West Division, and this year is no exception. They're 22-9 on the season and have some really exciting prospects. But so do the Berries, who are sitting at 21-9 on the season and currently sit in first place in the East Division. It's a battle of the best at the Next Gen Berry Patch tonight and tomorrow. We'll see you at Cairns Field, Jam Fam. Also, shout out to Circle Drive Night last week when the Berries played Brooks. So simple, but such a fun idea. Everyone had such a blast. Some more great promo nights are coming up here. Wednesday is Wiener Wednesday night. $2 hot dogs, and the first 100 fans get a free one. Saturday is a doubleheader against Swift Currents, and wrestling is back. This was so much fun last year. They had to do it again this year. If you missed out on it this season and you haven't gone to a game yet this season, make it Saturday. It's going to be so much fun. And then Sunday is Barry's birthday. Lots of fun stuff on the horizon, Jam Fam. Go Berries, go. We'll see you at the ballpark.
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0: whether it's for work or play. 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

0: That's Nate Holler and Thought About You, Country 600 CJWW, as we work our way up to 9 o'clock this morning. What a beautiful day it's going to be. Actually, we're getting a pretty nice week here as it's sunny and 25 today. Clear night tonight and 12 degrees. It'll be back into the sunshine and 27 for tomorrow. Thursday, maybe the coolest day of the week, but that's still a nice 23 degrees with a mix of sun and cloud. And looks like nothing but sun heading into this weekend, too, which is exactly what we need. Talked to quite a few farmers over the weekend, and they're saying, you know what, if we could just get some heat, that would really help us out. The moisture's there now. Now it's time to bring on the heat. Well, looks like this week is going to do just exactly that. I got George Fox coming up next. Hey, I'm Ben Brooks, and it's time for your 411. 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

0: from the CJWW Newsroom, bringing you Saskatchewan's news first. Here's what's happening.
1: Good morning. It's 18 degrees at 9 o'clock. I'm Kira Miller. The cleanup is underway in flooded communities in east central Saskatchewan, and everyone is hoping for some dry weather to provide a much-needed reprieve for both urban and rural residents. As of yesterday, 17 towns, villages, and RMs are in local states of emergency. The Assiniboine River has swelled in the countryside and spilled into nearby farms and pastures. Michael Wieger, the minister responsible for the Saskatchewan Public Safety Agency, toured CAMSAC last Friday.
2: The number that we were provided from the administrator of the town was that approximately 70% of the basements had some sort of water damage. So you can imagine everywhere you look, cleanup companies, you know, shampooers parked in their driveways and the doors are open and on their lawn is their damaged goods.
1: Some communities' sewer systems were unable to handle the downpour. Wieger says municipalities will need to work with engineers to determine potential upgrades for drainage infrastructure. LaRonge RCMP are asking the public for help in finding a 22-year-old suspect in an assault and robbery in LaRonge. On July 3rd at 11:45 p.m., LaRonge RCMP received a report of an injured man in a vehicle parked on Morin's Hill. Officers learned an altercation occurred between three men inside the vehicle. During the altercation, a man was assaulted with a weapon. The injured man was able to exit the vehicle and leave the scene and was taken to hospital by EMS with non-life-threatening injuries. The two other men fled the injured man's vehicle. Officers found the stolen vehicle in LaRonge abandoned. As a result of continued investigation, Blake Roberts has been charged with one count of robbery with a weapon. Roberts is described as 6 feet 2 inches tall, 180 pounds, with brown eyes, black hair, and he also goes by the name Blake Charles. If you see Blake Roberts, don't approach him. Instead, report him to LaRonge RCMP or Crime Stoppers. The Canadian government has chosen a German company to build Canada's new submarine fleet, with the first four deliveries expected by 2034. Germany's TKMS has been selected as the federal government's preferred supplier to build up to 12 new state-of-the-art submarines. Prime Minister Mark Carney says TKMS will reallocate boats from German and Norwegian orders to ensure the 2034 delivery date is met. The 12 vessels are meant to replace Canada's current fleet of four British-made Victoria-class submarines, which have been plagued with issues since they were purchased in 1998. Only one of the four submarines is considered fully operational. Along with purchasing the subs, Canada will pay for 30 to 50 years of maintenance, and the contract over its lifespan has an estimated value of more than $100 billion. Looking for lunch today? The Saskatoon Police Service is hosting its annual community barbecue today from 11 till 2. The event is held on Ontario Avenue beside the police station, offering not only a meal from country-style barbecue and the Mean Green ice cream machine, but also various public safety displays, live entertainment, and a police dunk tank in support of the Special Olympics. Members will also be given tours of the SPS headquarters building at three different times, and those interested are asked to sign up in person at the corner of 25th Street and Ontario Avenue. I'm Kira Miller, CJWW News.
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1: This is your Environment Canada weather forecast for Saskatoon and area. Today, sunny, fog patches dissipating, high 25. Tonight, clear, low 12. Wednesday, sunny, wind becoming southeast gusting 50 and high 27. And at night, cloudy with 60% chance of showers, low 13. Thursday, a mix of sun and cloud, high 23. And Friday, sunny, high 26. For the Prince Albert region, today sunny, fog patches dissipating, high of 26, tonight clear, low 11. Wednesday sunny, wind becoming south gusting 40 and high 27, and at night showers, low 14. Thursday cloudy, 40% chance of showers, high 22, and Friday sunny, high of 26. Here are your temperatures for around the province this morning. In Spiritwood, 17 degrees, so is Outlook. 16 in Rosetown and Kindersley. Wynyard, 19, and 16 in Watrous and Regina. Humboldt's at 17, 19 in LaRonge. Meadow Lake, 16, and 18 in Melfort and Nipawin. Hudson Bay, 17, so is Swift Current. 18 in Yorkton. Moose Jaw, 13, and Lloydminster, 16. In North Battleford, the wind is southeast 8, sunny 17 degrees. In Prince Albert, the wind is southwest 4, sunny also 17. And in Saskatoon, the wind is southeast 4, mainly sunny, plus 18.
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0: Josh Turner and your man on CJWW. Good morning. It's the Moo Crew Trivia Hour today, and we're going to do things a little bit differently on our Trivia Hour this morning. I'm actually going to give you the opportunity to rope in some more friends and answer this trivia question right up until noon today for your chance at winning two tickets to the Zach Top Show, which is coming up next Wednesday over at Sastel Center. So if you've wanted to go and you've been hoping that we have some tickets, well, here is your chance today. And your trivia question is, what is Zach Top's middle name? What is Zach Top's middle name? Need you to text that in to me to 306-938-0600. And like I said, one lucky listener going to be winning two tickets to the show next Wednesday.
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0: Bella Langley, Morgan Wallen, I Can't Love You Anymore on CJWW. Moo Crew Trivia Hour continues. And we're asking you the question today for your chance at two tickets to the Zach Top Show coming up next Wednesday. What is Zach Top's middle name? I'll give you another hint here. If I said Bentley, you would be on the right track. So if I said Bentley, that might help you out a little bit. It's not exactly that, but it's getting you on the right track for sure. Might be something you might have to Google. Maybe you just know it off the top of your head. But if you get it, text it in to me, 306-938-0600.
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And that forecast for you today, Saskatoon, nice and sunny, up to 25 degrees, a clear night tonight, dipping down to a low of 12. It's sunny and 27 for the day tomorrow, and into Thursday, we've got a mix of sun and cloud and 23. Prince Albert, it's sunny and 26 today, a clear night tonight, dipping down to a low of 11. It's sunny and 27 tomorrow, and a slight chance of showers on Thursday and 22. Hotspot takes us to Wynyard at 19. Coldest takes us to Moose Jaw at 13. Battlefords are sunny in 17. Prince Albert, sunny 17. Saskatoon, mainly sunny. A south-southeast wind at 4. And it's 18 degrees.

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1: 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I'm Kira Miller in the Saskatoon Media Group newsroom with your news now. Nearly 90% of Saskatchewan concerned about provincial debt. Saskatoon Fire Department called to an apartment on Avenue.

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0: It's the Road Hammers eastbound and down on Country 600 CJWW. And again, we're doing the Moo Crew Trivia Hour a little bit differently this morning, as you've got until noon today to try and get our trivia question correct for two tickets to the Zach Top Show next Wednesday at Sastel Center. That question one more time. What is Zach Top's middle name? What is Zach Top's middle name? Get some friends together. Try and figure it out. Text it in for your chance to win. We'll reveal who's off to the concert coming up right before noon.
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0: from the CJWW Newsroom, bringing you Saskatchewan's news first. Here's what's happening.
1: Good morning. It's 20 degrees at 10 o'clock. I'm Kira Miller. Saskatchewan communities are dealing with storm and flooding events in various parts of the province. The most serious flooding is over large parts of east central Saskatchewan, with Kenora and Kamsack among the hardest hit. The minister in charge of the Saskatchewan Public Safety Agency, Michael Weger, toured the region on Friday. He talks about conditions south of Kamsack.
2: You cross the bridge and the water's right at the bottom of the bridge and, you know, flowing through as fast as it can down that chain. The white sand and the Assiniboine meet by Kamsack, and then the Assiniboine is just, it's swelled over its banks and across farmland and pasture, and you get into the RMs and, you know, there's roads closed and we're driving through low-level crossings where the water's across the road in numerous spots.
1: Weger says the town of Kamsack administrator estimates that 70% of homes with basements in the town have some type of flood damage. He reports seeing damaged goods spread out on lawns. While flooding is the story in southern Saskatchewan, forest fires are burning in the very far north. The SPSA reports fires in the South End and Wollaston Lake areas didn't move any closer to those communities over the weekend. Melville RCMP are asking for the public's help in locating a 37-year-old man from Lemberg. Braden Donkevoort was last seen July 1st in Lemberg. He's described as 5 feet 6 inches tall, 138 pounds, with blue eyes, light brown hair, a beard, and was last seen wearing a dark blue t-shirt, blue jeans, black hat, silver chain, and a plaid gray and black coat. Braden is known to travel to Belcarris, Saskatoon, Whitewood, and Regina, and if you see him or know where he is, contact RCMP or Crime Stoppers. Farmers are being encouraged to be out scouting for wheat midge. Rains throughout the prairies this year have created the ideal environment. Dr. Tyler Wist, research scientist in field crop entomology with Agriculture and Agri-Food Canada, says pheromone traps have already identified hotspots for the insect, which look like an orange mosquito.
3: Naomi in Bull Valley, she's already got 100 on her trap. And we've got one spot in Manitoba, Wawanisa, I think it was, that had over 200 on their trap. And so emergence has started in pockets across the prairies.
1: Wist notes the Prairie Pest Monitoring Network Wheat Midge Map also identified potential risk areas around Regina. Unchecked infestations can result in yield losses ranging from 40 to 90%, along with grade reductions. And the 2026 edition of the Prairieland Junior Egg Showcase wrapped up yesterday evening with the 4-H finished beef sale. The grand champion steer was exhibited by Hayden Wegwitz of the Monarch Multiple 4-H Beef Club. The 1,487-pound grand champion sold for $6.75 a pound to Jeff Lynn Farms and Pam Holdings. The reserve grand champion steer was exhibited by Alana Wood of the Crown Hill 4-H Beef Club. The top bid was $7.50 a pound from Arches Plumbing and Heating. And the champion market lamb exhibited by Sophie Bernauer of the Carlton Trail 4-H Sheep Club fetched a winning bid of $1,000 from the Watrous Animal Hospital. I'm Kira Miller, CJWW News.
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1: This is your Environment Canada weather forecast for Saskatoon and area. Today is sunny, fog patches dissipating, high 25. Tonight clear, low 12. Wednesday sunny, wind becoming southeast gusting 50 and high 27. And at night cloudy with 60% chance of showers, low 13. Thursday a mix of sun and cloud, high 23. And Friday sunny, high 26. For the Prince Albert region, today sunny, fog patches dissipating, high of 26, tonight clear, low 11. Wednesday sunny, wind becoming south gusting 40 and high 27, and at night showers, low 14. Thursday cloudy, 40% chance of showers, high 22, and Friday sunny, high of 26. Here are your temperatures for around the province this morning. In Spiritwood and Outlook, 20 degrees, 19 in Rosetown and Kindersley, Wynyard 20 and 19 in Watrous, Regina and Humboldt, LaRonge 20, 19 in Meadow Lake and Melfort, Nipawin, Hudson Bay, Yorkton, all 20 degrees, 17 in Swift Current, Moose Jaw 15, Lloydminster 18. In North Battleford, the wind is southeast at 8, sunny, 19. In Prince Albert, the wind is southwest 4, sunny, 19 as well. And in Saskatoon, the wind is southeast 11, mainly sunny, and 20 degrees.
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0: That's Matt Johnner and DUI, Country 600 CJWW. You've got Ben Brooks joining you here today. And coming up, we're going to be talking about some things that are considered old person habits. Maybe you used to mock them, but as you're getting older, you're starting to realize that they're the best. We're also going to talk about some old person habits that are still okay to mock. So that's coming up in a bit. I got the Chicks and Morgan Griffiths also in there, too. Hey, I'm Ben Brooks, and it's time for your 411. CJWW is a proud partner of Stars and thrilled to support the 9th annual Field of Stars event at Prairie Land during Ag in Motion on Tuesday, July the 21st. 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
1: 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Saskatoon Crime Stoppers provides the public with the opportunity to anonymously and therefore safely communicate information that they have regarding criminal activity within the community. Our program is entirely funded on community donations and corporate sponsors. If you know of a crime that's been committed, you can leave a tip by calling 1-800-222-8477 or online at our website, saskatooncrimestoppers.com. 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We will not ask your name and you can remain anonymous. 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Saskatoon Crime Stoppers, do your part to stop crime in our community.
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0: That's Morgan Griffiths and Still Being Me on Country 600 CJWW. Well, when you were younger, did you make fun of old people for doing old people things? I bet now that you've got older, most of that stuff you made fun of is actually pretty great. There's a list floating around of old person habits that millennials used to mock, but now realize they're amazing. And some of the best off that list include eating an early dinner. Because nothing is better than going out for a 5 p.m. dinner. It's never busy. You get home earlier. Also, staying home on the weekends. Not wasting anything. Getting off of social media and going to bed earlier. Oh, that last one for sure. Isn't it nice to just, you know, stay in on the weekend, go to bed early and feel better? However, there are still some old person habits that are okay to mock, right? Like texting in all caps. That's just such an old person habit. Or groan, getting out of a chair and getting into a chair and sitting in a chair as well. Also, when you call it the YouTubes, that might be another one as well, too. And also, just, you know, the suspender thing. I know, you know, it's good to have your pants held up and everything else, but, you know, if your pants are like 10 sizes too big and you got those right up into your chest area and you're holding them up by suspenders, I don't know about that one. Maybe I'll fight you tooth and nail with having suspenders, but even still, texting in all caps, I think we can all agree that is something that needs to go by the wayside.
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0: 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All right, it's sunny and 25 today in Saskatoon. A clear night tonight, dropping down to a low of 12. It'll be sunny and 27 for tomorrow. And into Thursday, a mix of sun and cloud in 23. Prince Albert is sunny and 26 today. A clear night tonight at a low of 11. It's sunny and 27 tomorrow. Slight chance of showers on Thursday and 22.

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1: Good morning. I'm Kira Miller in the Saskatoon Media Group newsroom with your news now. Nearly 90% of Saskatchewan concerned about provincial debt. Saskatoon Fire Department called to an apartment on Avenue O South, and East Central Saskatchewan continues flooding cleanup.
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0: That's Cody Johnson with The Fall on Country 600 CJWW. And we still have a chance for you to get in on our Zach Top tickets here this morning. We gave you this question during the Moo Crew Trivia Hour today. We've actually expanded it, so you've got until noon to try and figure out this trivia question this morning for your chance at winning here today. And the question that I had for you was, what is Zach Top's middle name? What is Zach Top's middle name? You can text that into me to 306-938-0600. And you could be off to his concert for free next Wednesday over at Sastel Center. It's going to be a good one. Hey, I'm Ben Brooks, and it's time for your 411. CJWW is proud to support Shakespeare on the Saskatchewan, bringing magical summer nights to the riverbank from July 14th to August 23rd. 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

0: from the CJWW Newsroom, bringing you Saskatchewan's news first. Here's what's happening.
1: Good morning. It's 22 degrees at 11 o'clock. I'm Kira Miller. Saskatchewan residents seem to be fed up with the growing amount of debt the province is facing. According to an Incitrix poll released by the Canadian Taxpayers Federation, 87% of Saskatchewanians are concerned about how much the government increased the provincial debt in the last 10 years. A release from the CTF says provincial debt was about $10.1 billion back in 2017, and by the end of 2026, it'll reach $26.8 billion, which is more than $21,000 per resident. The poll indicates that 47% of Sask residents are very concerned with these numbers, 40% are somewhat concerned, 8% are not very concerned, 1% are not concerned at all, and 4% are unsure. The release adds that debt interest payments on this figure will cost taxpayers about $1 billion this year, or $2.8 million per day. The CTF calls on the province to, quote, listen to Saskatchewan taxpayers, rein in spending, and start paying down the debt. A powerful supercell thunderstorm blasted through Swift Current Sunday night, bringing more than 26 millimeters of rain, wind gusts of 113 kilometers an hour, and large hail. Environment Canada meteorologist Terry Lang says they received varying sized hail reports from Swift Current.
2: Quite a bit of hail. Most of it didn't look all that big. It looked like mostly dimes and nickels, but we did get reports of other ones sort of closer to toonie size in the area, but there was just so much of it. It shredded all the trees.
1: The storm also caused localized flooding in several areas of the city. Prince Albert police have arrested seven people following a shooting on Muir Drive Saturday morning. Officers responded to reports of gunshots in the 1600 block of the drive around 6:40 in the morning, where they found a 30-year-old man suffering from a gunshot wound. Police say his victims were serious but non-life-threatening. Investigators learned that an altercation involving several people escalated to bear spray and multiple gunshots. The suspects fled the scene before officers arrived. Several homes were also damaged by gunfire, but no residents were hurt. The event was deemed high risk and categorized as a critical incident, calling for specialized resources at the scene. All individuals exited the home voluntarily, and a search warrant was conducted, leading to the seizure of a firearm, ammunition, and other weapons. The arrests include a 36-year-old man, a 29-year-old man, and a 30-year-old woman. The investigation continues. And the Saskatoon Police Service's Serious Assault Unit is investigating a stabbing incident from the early hours of Saturday morning. According to an SPS news release, officers responded to a call in the 1700 block of 20th Street West at 1:25 a.m. on July 4th. Dispatch reported an injured person, adding that further information said a person had been stabbed and showed up at the hospital. When police arrived at St. Paul's, they found a 32-year-old man receiving treatment for a stab wound. The Serious Assault Unit asks anyone with information about the incident to contact police or Crime Stoppers. I'm Kira Miller, CJWW News.
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1: This is your Environment Canada weather forecast for Saskatoon and area. Today, sunny, fog patches dissipating, high 25. Tonight, clear, low 12. Wednesday, sunny, wind becoming southeast gusting 50 and high 27. And at night, cloudy with 60% chance of showers, low 13. Thursday, a mix of sun and cloud, high 23. And Friday, sunny, high 26. For the Prince Albert region, today sunny, fog patches dissipating, high of 26, tonight clear, low 11. Wednesday sunny, wind becoming south gusting 40 and high 27, and at night showers, low 14. Thursday cloudy, 40% chance of showers, high 22, and Friday sunny, high of 26. Here are your temperatures for around the province this morning. In Spiritwood, Rosetown, Outlook, 21 degrees, 20 in Kindersley, Wynyard, and Regina. Watrous, 21, 20 in Humboldt and LaRonge. Meadowlake, 22, so is Nipawin, and 21 in Melfort. Hudson Bay, 22, 21 in Yorkton. Swift Current, 15, and Moose Jaw, 18, 20 in Lloydminster. In North Battleford, the wind is south at 8, sunny, 21. In Prince Albert, the wind is southwest 9, sunny, 21 degrees as well. And in Saskatoon, the wind is southeast 6, mainly sunny, and 22 degrees.
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5: Here are this morning's futures prices for Tuesday, July 7th. November canola up $1.70, $758.90 a ton. January canola $2.70 higher, $768.80 a ton. March canola up $3.10, $774.40 a ton. In Chicago, August soybean up 3.5 cents, $11.87.5 a bushel. August soybean oil up 40 points at 68.16 cents. August soybean meal up $1.70, $314.30 a ton. September corn up $0.0025, $4.39.5 a bushel. September Chicago wheat up $0.005, $6.14.5. September oats up $6.25, $3.41.75 a bushel. And those are this morning's futures prices, courtesy of R.J. O'Brien, Canada in Winnipeg.
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0: Jade Eagleson and She Don't Know with Country 600 CJWW. And we're really looking forward to Jade Eagleson's show. He's going to be a part of the Saskatoon exhibition this year. And coming up on August the 5th, he'll be at the grandstand all free with your admission to the Saskatoon exhibition. However, you can upgrade that concert experience by buying some FanZone Plus and Best Seat Premium tickets, and we got details for that over at CJWWRadio.com. But yeah, lots of stuff to get to this hour. We'll hear tunes from Blake Shelton and Dean Brody. We'll announce who won our Zach Top tickets, and we're also going to check in with that warning that has come from the Saskatoon Fire Department this week. Details in a moment.
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0: Dean Brody and A Man Without a Woman on CJWW. And yeah, just a heads up, if you're anywhere near the South Saskatchewan River in the city, the fire department is warning people to stay off the river and away from the banks right now because the water is moving fast and running high, and crews have had to respond to two water rescues even over the weekend here. And the Water Security Agency says releases from Gardner Dam after heavy rainfall are expected to rise river levels in Saskatoon by nearly a meter here. So even if it looks calm from the shore, it's not the time for floating, paddling, or letting kids or pets just too close to the edge. And the message from the city is pretty simple. Enjoy the river from a safe distance until those flows come back down. And they haven't this week. So keep it in mind. You know, all this heat will help with that. Maybe by the end of the week, we'll be a little bit better off here. But, yeah, still, as of right now, stay away from the river.
1: I found the perfect kitchen set.
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0: And that forecast for you, nice and sunny today. We're up to a high of 25. It's a clear night tonight and a low of 12. It'll be sunny and 27 tomorrow, and into Thursday, a mix of sun and cloud and 23. Prince Albert, sunny and 26. It's clear and a low of 11 tonight, sunny and 27 for the day tomorrow, and a slight chance of showers on Thursday, up to a high of 22. Hot spot is Hudson Bay at 23. Coldest is Swift Current at 16. The Battlefords, Prince Albert, and Saskatoon are all sunny, sitting at 22 degrees.

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1: 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Nearly 90% of Saskatchewan concerned about provincial debt. Saskatoon Fire Department called to an apartment on Avenue O South, and East Central Saskatchewan continues flooding cleanup.
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2: Hello?
0: Hey, is this Dwayne?
2: Yeah, it is.
0: Ben Brooks giving you a shout here from CJWW. How's your morning going?
2: So far, so good. How about yours?
0: It's good. It's good. Where do we catch you right now?
2: Just checking the cows.
0: All right on. How many head of cattle do you have?
2: Just over 80.
0: Right on, man. Well, kudos to you for all the hard work you do with the cattle, and I'm going to reward you a little bit here this morning, Dwayne. You got the trivia question right with Zach Top's middle name, and I just kind of gave away what his middle name is, which is Dirk.
2: Do you
0: want to go to that concert?
2: I sure do.
0: Well, let's hook you up. I got a pair of tickets for you here next Wednesday, Dwayne.
2: Okay.
0: We're going to text them to you, and who are you going to bring with you?
2: My girlfriend, Amber.
0: Ooh, okay. Well, you guys will get dressed up and have a night out on the town.
2: Yeah, sure will.
0: Right on. Well, last thing I need off you, Dwayne, everybody that wins with the Moo Crew has got to give me their best cow moo. So what have you got?
2: Moo!
0: Yeah, he's experienced. He's got cow right in front of him right now.
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0: That's Jordan Pollard, and back to us on Country 600 CJWW. And that's all I got for you today. But don't worry, Jason Lee taking over the rest of your Tuesday afternoon here. And he's still got your opportunity to win some tickets here for Zach Top. That's right. His text word, cold beer, is still on the go. You can chime that in to our Groundkeeper Lawn Fertilizer text line at 306-938-0600. He'll be giving those tickets away a little later on here this afternoon. And we've still got a chance for you to win tickets, too, on our website. 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That is Willie Nelson's son that is going to be doing the opening performance for that concert. It's one that you won't want to miss. And your chance to win is with us right here on the station that gives away more to more people more often, CJWW. 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

0: from the CJWW Newsroom, bringing you Saskatchewan's news first. Here's what's happening.
1: Good afternoon. It's 22 degrees at 12 o'clock. I'm Kira Miller. Coming up, a new poll indicates Saskatchewan residents are quite concerned about the province's growing debt. In sports, it's the final day of round of 16 matches at the World Cup of Soccer. And in agribiz, excess moisture raises the disease risk in pulse crops. If you see news where you're at, call us at 244-1925. If you're a bit worried about the province's growing debt total, you're not alone. According to an Incitrix poll released by the Canadian Taxpayers Federation, 87% of Saskatchewanians are concerned about how much the government has increased the provincial debt in the last 10 years. A release from the CTF says provincial debt was about $10.1 billion in 2017, and by the end of 2026, it will reach $26.8 billion, which is more than $21,000 per resident. The poll indicates that 47% of residents are very concerned with the numbers, 40% are somewhat concerned, 8% are not very concerned, and 1% are not concerned at all, leaving 4% unsure. The release adds that debt interest payments on this figure will cost taxpayers about $1 billion this year, or $2.8 million per day. The CTF calls on the province to, quote, listen to Saskatchewan taxpayers, rein in spending, and start paying down the debt. As the number of seniors in Saskatchewan grows, the number of long-term care homes seems to be shrinking, according to the NDP. Associate Health Critic Keith Jorgensen says a Freedom of Information request revealed that in 2007, there were 181 long-term care facilities with 8,944 beds. Today, there are 161 facilities with 8,823 beds.
2: That might seem like a relatively small decrease in the number of long-term care beds in the province. We have to remember that there's approximately 80,000 additional senior citizens today than there was in 2007. That's a 53% increase in the number of senior citizens, but we've seen an actual drop in the number of beds that's available in long-term care facilities should older folks become frail and need that extra help.
1: He adds that many seniors are waitlisted as they don't meet their criteria for immediate acceptance.
2: I've had numerous people contact my office who've said that basically you don't qualify for long-term care until you soil yourself 3 times a week for 3 weeks in a row. You can say that to an older person who's, you know, has their dignity. That is a real gut punch for a lot of people.
1: Jorgensen says if the NDP were in power, next steps would be to increase the number of long-term beds, ensure that practice and safety standards are upheld, and properly pay frontline workers. Melville RCMP are asking for the public's help in locating a 37-year-old man from Lemberg. Braden Donkervoort was last seen July 1st in Lemberg. He's described as 5 feet 6 inches tall, 138 pounds, with blue eyes, light brown hair, a beard, and last seen wearing a dark blue shirt, blue jeans, black hat, silver chain, and a plaid gray and black coat. Braden is known to travel to Belcarus, Saskatoon, Whitewood, and Regina, and if you see him or know where he is, contact Melville RCMP or Crime Stoppers. Saskatoon police were called yesterday afternoon when a 70-year-old woman was stabbed as a man attempted to steal her bag. At 2:15 p.m., police were called to the intersection of 5th Avenue North and 24th Street East for the report of a stabbing. Arriving officers observed the woman being treated on scene by paramedics for a non-life-threatening stab wound. Officers were unable to find the suspect. Members of the serious assault unit are continuing to investigate, and anyone with information that may assist is asked to contact police or Crime Stoppers. Saskatchewan's Serious Incident Response Team is investigating after an officer-involved non-fatal shooting occurred early this morning in Regina. At 2:10, police were called to a home in the 800 block of Elphinstone Street for the report of a man shooting a crossbow and threatening occupants inside the home. Officers arrived to find 3 people inside, evacuating a woman and a child. As they were arrested, officers got into an altercation with the man with the crossbow. 2 officers discharged their firearms, injuring him, before giving him first aid on scene until EMS arrived and took him to hospital. Anyone with information relating to the incident is asked to contact CERT. 250 years is a big milestone, and Isle La Crosse is marking that anniversary with a 5-day celebration. Isle La Crosse is one of Canada's oldest continuously inhabited northern communities. The northern village has a rich history with ties to Louis Riel and the creator of the map of Canada. The coordinator of the celebration, Maureen Belanger, said the goal is to share a little bit of everything with the people who choose to experience Isle La Crosse.
3: Oh my gosh, there's so much to celebrate, so much visiting, so much food to be eaten, so much fun to be had. Absolutely, a little bit of everything.
1: The celebration has already started, with the first day of the event taking place last Friday, and the celebration wraps up tomorrow. And finally, the TD Sask Jazz Fest is returning to Saskatoon for its 39th year. Noah Cyrus, Modest Mouse, and Bruce Coburn are the three major headliners that are featured this time around. Tonight's headliner is Modest Mouse. The performance is ticketed and will take place in Victoria Park at 9 p.m. Sask Jazz Fest Executive Director Shannon Drosdahl says tonight's show is anticipated to be one of the biggest that the festival has put on.
4: We're really thrilled with this year's group of headliners. And it also came, like, the choices for this year's group of headliners really stemmed from that rebrand project when we, you know, heard the things that people were wanting to see. These were kind of the demographics we wanted to hone in on.
1: Noah Cyrus performed last night, and Bruce Coburn is set to perform this Friday at Victoria Park. Today's internet news poll question: are you concerned with the amount of debt the province is in? To vote, go have your say at cjwwradio.com. Previously, we asked, did you get extreme weather where you live last weekend? 9% of you said you were flooded out, 3% saw a tornado, 17% saw some funnel clouds, while 14% had hail, and 57% of you said, nope, sunny skies over here. I'm Kira Miller, CJWW News. Here's your CJWW Business Report. Canada's main stock index was down nearly 100 points in late morning trading, weighed down by losses in the base metals sector, while U.S. markets also moved lower. The S&P/TSX Composite Index was down 98.77 points at 35,113. In New York, the Dow Jones Industrial Average was down 236.62 points at 52,819. The S&P 500 was down 52.38 points at 7,485, while the NASDAQ composite was down 371.9 points at 25,749. The Canadian dollar traded for 70.45 cents U.S. compared with 70.33 cents U.S. on Monday. The August crude oil contract was up $1.73 U.S. at $70.28 U.S. per barrel. And the August gold contract was down $3 U.S. at $4,164.50 an ounce.
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1: This is your Environment Canada weather forecast for Saskatoon and area. Today, sunny, high 25. Tonight, clear, low 12. Wednesday, sunny, wind becoming southeast, gusting 50 and high 27. And at night, cloudy with 60% chance of showers, low 13. Thursday, a mix of sun and cloud, high 23. For the Prince Albert region, today sunny, high 26. Tonight clear, low 11. Wednesday sunny, wind becoming south gusting 40 and high 27. And at night showers, low 14. Thursday cloudy, 40% chance of showers and high of 22. Here are your temperatures for around the province this afternoon. In Spirit Wood, 22, so are Rosetown and Outlook. Kindersley, 23 and 21 in Wynyard. Watrous, 22 degrees. Humboldt at 21. Regina, 20 and 19 in LaRonge. Meadowlake, 23, so is Nipawin, 21 in Melfort and Yorkton. Hudson Bay, 23 and 16 in Swift Current. Moose Jaw, 19 and 21 in Lloydminster. In North Battleford, the wind is south 8, sunny, 22 degrees. In Prince Albert, the wind is southwest 12, mainly sunny, 22 as well. And in Saskatoon, the wind is southwest 7, partly cloudy and 22 degrees. Sports are up next.
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8: Good afternoon. I'm Les Lyons, Rick with CJWW Sports. A major World Cup of Soccer upset is on the horizon right now in Atlanta. At last glance, in the 71st minute, Egypt held a 2-0 lead over defending champion Argentina in the round of 16. Lionel Messi missed out on a chance to score from the penalty spot for the second time at the tournament, shortly after Egypt opened the scoring in the first half. Messi tried to beat Egyptian goalkeeper Mustafa Shabir with a kick low and right, but it had it punched away just prior to the first half hydration break. The 39-year-old midfielder missed the net entirely on a penalty against Austria in the group round. Meantime, the last round of 16 match goes this afternoon in Vancouver, with Switzerland batting Colombia. Quarterfinal matches start Thursday. To baseball, where the big city Saskatchewan rivalry almost bubbled over on the diamond last night during the Saskatoon Berries 20-10 victory over Regina. Saskatoon second baseman Giles Salinas had a heated exchange with Red Sox relief pitcher David Hensarling during the Berries' 7-run sixth inning after Hensarling threw 3 fastballs inside on Salinas, the third one hitting him. Regina won the WCBL title last year, eliminating Saskatoon in the East Division final. Berries' third baseman Nick Cote, a newcomer to the team this year, had this to say about the rivalry being stoked.
9: It's probably started from last year, but it's awesome. Just makes everybody more excited to be out there, and it's just fun to win, so got to keep it going.
8: Saskatoon's back in action tonight at Cairns Field, opening a 2-game interdivision series with the Okotoks Dogs at 7 o'clock. Meanwhile, the Blue Jays were blown out 10-1 in a series opener in San Francisco last night, marking Toronto's third straight loss and 10th in its past 13 games. Monday's loss was another ugly one where the Jays mustered just 3 hits and performed poorly in all facets, hitting, pitching, and even defense. It's the sort of loss that prompted the usually calm Blue Jays manager John Schneider to say that his team sucked, plain and simple, from start to finish. The loss dropped the Blue Jays to a season-high 7 games under .500, going into a second contest tonight against the Giants. On the golf course, the Provincial Junior Women's and Junior Men's Championships teed off this morning in Warman. Grace Odnikon of the Saskatoon Golf and Country Club was 2-under par through 9 holes, 1 shot better than Regina's Taylor Perry in the women's division. Elsewhere on the men's side, the Riverside Country Club duo of Arison Franklin and Ryan Mosher both came through the front nine at 2-under, while Shea Manula of North Battleford is 1-under. 54-hole event goes through Thursday. To hockey, we're in a surprising turn of events. Ottawa legend Daniel Alfredson is joining Toronto as an associate coach, the Maple Leafs announced today. Leafs also named former Toronto Marlies bench boss John Gruden and Brad Wawrinka to the coaching staff as assistants. Mike Van Rijn and Derek Lalonde will not be returning for the 2026-27 season. The 53-year-old Alfredson, who has been a member of Ottawa's coaching staff since December of 2023, was a fierce rival of the Maple Leafs during his playing days with the Senators from 1995 to 2013. That's CJWW Sports. I'm Les Lazarick. My parting shot is next.
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8: This is to express my disdain for NHL players who demand trades to a small, specific list of teams. I'm looking specifically at Detroit Red Wings captain Dylan Larkin. I have found over many years of being around hockey that it's the American guys, not all, but some of them, that are star players and so-called leaders on their team, that they end up leading cliques on the team and or playing clubhouse lawyer. That means they say it's my way or else. In Dylan Larkin's case, his team isn't Canadian-based, but darn close, and an original six franchise with a franchise hero and icon in Steve Yzerman as their GM. The Wings haven't been in the Stanley Cup playoffs since 2016, hence Larkin wants out. That's fine. But don't hamstring Yzerman's ability to make a deal that makes sense for Detroit by only having 3 teams as preferred destinations. Minnesota, Vegas, and Florida are all solid franchises, but they're not guaranteed to win a cup as Larkin might believe. What about Carolina? Or Dallas, etc. What Larkin has done follows what Quinn Hughes and the Tkachuk brothers, more so Matthew than Brady, did in getting out of a Canadian market. They made loud, broad hints, not outright demands like Larkin did, about not wanting to re-sign with their Canadian-based team. The juries are still out as to how well Vancouver did when it comes to a return for Hughes, or how Calgary did in replenishing their roster from dealing Matthew Tkachuk. But what I do know is that both Canadian franchises are better off without the malcontent of those individuals festering in the locker room. Don't get me wrong, I'm not against players requesting to be traded, but don't expect to get everything you want out of a deal. How about some self-awareness as to your worth as a player in the marketplace? In the case of Dylan Larkin, does Minnesota, Vegas, or Florida believe he is the guy that's going to turn them into a championship squad? Probably not, since that particular trade has yet to happen and likely won't. How about Dylan Larkin, you accept a trade to a team like San Jose, or the Islanders, or Utah, where there is a promising base of young players that could be title-bound, and you are the piece that makes it happen? In other words, let things happen. Who knows, whether it's Dylan Larkin or anyone else that wants a change, where you end up that you may not think is all that great might end up being the best thing that ever happened in your career. That's my parting shot. I'm Les Lazarick, and it turned out nice again.
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13: Good afternoon, I'm Neil Billinger with CJWW's AgriBiz. Several weeks of above-normal rainfall creating ideal conditions for disease development in pulse crops. The key concern is Athanomyces root rot in peas and lentils. The combination of saturated soils and repeated rainfall events are increasing the likelihood of disease. Agriculture and Agri-Food Canada pulse crop pathologist Dr. Siama Chatterton says producers should be paying close attention to yellow patches appearing in fields, especially in low-lying areas where water has pooled. Early symptoms include honey brown discoloration of roots, damage to lateral roots, and browning or pinching of the main root system. Suspicious-looking roots should be sent to a lab for testing. Confirming the disease can help guide future crop rotation decisions. There are no in-season treatment options for Athanomyces. While root rot is currently the primary concern, Chatterton says producers should also be preparing for foliar diseases such as Ascochyta blight, anthracnose, and Stemphylium. Chatterton says if you're walking through the field and getting your pants wet, even if it's hot and dry outside, those are really the key conditions for the disease to develop. Faba beans are generally more tolerant of wet soils and root rot issues than either peas or lentils. Farmers in various parts of Western Canada assessing hail damage from the past week or so. Hail sizes vary considerably depending on location. Tyson Rohorchuk is the president of the Canadian Crop Hail Association.
14: Storm systems that we've seen roll in here over the past couple of days, traditionally on the outskirts of them, would see smaller pea-sized type hail. Whereas in the center of these systems, we are seeing much larger, up to the size of golf balls. With a golf ball-sized hail, it's falling in smaller concentrations than you would see on the outskirts, where you'd see the pea-sized hail, where the volume of the hail falling would be a lot harder. Now, that being said, they can both, create the same amount of damage.
13: Assessing crop hail damage may prove challenging because crop development varies due to delayed seeding and uneven crop growth.
14: The delayed seeding and the varied seeding across the prairie provinces has been so great, and it's hard to really determine what the losses are at this point, because you could have some people who are, canola in the cabbage stage, whereas other people have canola already in full flower. So it's an oddity of a year. We're out there, getting our adjustments done as soon as we can, and we're just asking that insureds are cooperating with the adjusters and accepting the fact that we're working diligently to get our claims completed, and it may take a little bit longer to get to you, given the volumes of claims that are expected to come in across the industry over the last couple of days of storm activity.
13: Tyson Rohorchuk is the president of the Canadian Crop Hail Association.
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16: In the Saskatchewan Crop Report issued last Friday, 36% of provincial cropland had surplus moisture. The regions of most concern are East Central at 50% surplus and Northeast at 52%. Southeast Saskatchewan isn't far behind at 41%. Producers in those regions estimate that 20 to 30% of cropland has been lost to flooding, and there's a general feeling that the extent of the problem is not well appreciated. Land with good drainage has less flooding than flat land, where the water has nowhere to go. Conventional wisdom is rain makes grain, but crops don't survive very long in waterlogged soil. Yields overall often benefit from abundant moisture, even if some spots are drowned out. However, when flooding is extensive, overall production is likely to drop. With wet conditions, more fungicide use is warranted, and a lot of that will need to be applied by airplane or helicopter since fields are too wet for ground sprayers. Aerial application adds additional cost. The seed, fertilizer, and herbicide already used on flooded acres is lost money, and crop insurance may end up being of little benefit. If you have 1,000 acres of canola and you lose 200 acres to flooding, your overall yield could still end up being above your crop insurance guarantee, meaning no payout for the losses. There are regions where crops look very good. For a change, southwest Saskatchewan isn't lacking for moisture, and the main toll there from excess moisture is on lentil crops. I'm Kevin Hirsch.
13: The 2026 edition of the Prairie Land Junior Ag Showcase wrapped up yesterday evening with the 4-H Finnish beef sale. The grand champion steer was exhibited by Hayden Wegwitz of the Monarch Multiple 4-H Beef Club. The 1,487-pound grand champion steer sold for $6.75 a pound to Jefflin Farms and Pam Holdings. The reserve grand champion steer was exhibited by Alana Wood of the Crown Hill 4-H Beef Club. The top bid $7.50 a pound from Arches Plumbing and Heating. The champion market lamb exhibited by Sophie Bernauer of the Carlton Trail 4-H Sheep Club fetched a winning bid of $1,000 from the Watrous Animal Hospital.
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13: This is the Futures Market Report for Tuesday, July 7th. November canola up $1.10, $758.30 a ton. January canola $2.20 higher at $768.30. March canola up $3.10, $774.40 a ton. September Minneapolis wheat up two, $6.31.5 a bushel. September Kansas City wheat down 0.75 cents, $6.49 a bushel. September Chicago wheat up 2.25 at $6.16.25. September corn up 4.75, $4.43 a bushel. September soybean up 7 cents, $11.91 a bushel. Now here is the rest of the news from Chicago.
18: I'm Dan Bossi on Tuesday, the 8th of July. Chicago Board of Trade grain futures were sharply higher yesterday, and those gains continued on Tuesday. Modest increases in corn, soybeans, and wheat in this morning's trade. And as we step back from the market, threatening heat is forecast to start this weekend from the Intermountain West, stretching all the way to the Western Delta and extending northward into, let's say, the Minnesota-Iowa border. That area will be seeing high temperatures in the mid-90s to lower 100s and much drier conditions. Along with that, we had China buying 6 to 8 cargoes of U.S. soybeans yesterday. Chicago open interest in futures was up sharply, nearly 46,000 contracts. That big gain probably indicates that China was also buying the futures market along with cash. Other news features a 2% drop in good to excellent conditions for both corn and beans. That is supporting lower yield ideas, at least today. Till next time, I'm Dan Bossi.
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21: This is the rural weather forecast for the Saskatoon, Watho, Watrous, and Outlook areas. Sunshine today, 25. Clear tonight, low going down to 12. Sunny and windy tomorrow. Southeast wind 30, gusting to 50, high of 27. Cloudy, 60% chance of showers tomorrow night. Then mix of sun and cloud for Thursday, 23. Kindersley, Rosetown, Bigger, North Battleford, Unity. Sunny today, 25. Clear tonight, 12. Sunshine tomorrow morning through the midday. That'll be followed by a mix of sun and cloud. Slight chance of a late day shower or thunderstorm. South wind 30, gusting to 50, and a high tomorrow, 28. Increasing cloud Thursday, 23. Spiritwood, Shelbrook, and Prince Albert. Sunny today, 26. Clear tonight, 11. Sunny tomorrow. South wind 20 to 40 in the afternoon. High of 27. Showers tomorrow night, then cloudy. 40% chance of showers on Thursday, 22. Melfort, Tisdale, Nipawin. Sunny today, 26. Clear tonight, 12 degrees. Tomorrow, sunny. South wind 20 in the afternoon. High of 27. Showers beginning tomorrow night, then cloudy. 60% chance of showers on Thursday, 21. Humbleton Wynyard, sunny today, 24. Clear tonight, 12. Sunny tomorrow, south wind 30 in the afternoon, high of 26. Cloudy, 70% chance of showers tomorrow night. That'll be followed by more cloud and a 60% chance of showers on Thursday, 24 degrees. And that's your rural weather forecast.
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Country 600 CJWW Prime Cuts your 90s at noon. There's a song that Dwight Yoakam wrote alongside the legendary Roger Miller. In fact, that song was one of the last ones written by Roger Miller before his passing in 1992. But Dwight recorded the song, released it in December of 1991. He made it the fourth single from his album, If There Was a Way. The song peaked at number 7 south of the border. It was a

0: Introducing the new Crush It Hard Iced Tea from the makers of Provincial Vodka. Crush It tastes like
1: victory. From Mindy McCready's double platinum selling album, 10,000 Angels, the song went top 20. It only made it up to number 18. We'll see if you remember it. It's called Maybe He'll Notice Her Now. It's next on CJWW.
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0: Country 600 CJWW Prime Cuts, your 90s at noon. In the early 2000s, that lady was a member of the all-Canadian female trio called Lace. But prior to becoming a member of Lace, she had a solo career with a few releases to Canadian country radio. That is Giselle. That was a single for her in 1997. It's called I Want the Fairy Tale. I'm Jason Lee. Well, the fairy tale ending for any song in the legendary country court is seven wins and a spot in the country court wall of fame. It's a very special category we have here at Saskatchewan's most listened to radio station. It's not easy to become a member of the wall of fame, but only the best get there. We have a song from Jason McCoy, Learning a Lot About Love, that's a two-time winner. It is chasing win number three next hour against another challenger. Stick around. We're going to need your vote after 1 o'clock. Coming up next on Prime Cuts, your 90s at noon, we're going with Tanya Tucker, a song she released in May of 94. She made it the third single from her album titled Soon. It was a top five hit for Tanya in the U.S., where it reached number four. Different story at country radio in Canada. It only made it as high as the number 17 position. It's called Hanging In. We're going to hang out with Tanya Tucker on Prime Cuts next.
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0: from 1994. That is a prime cut from Tanya Tucker, Hanging In. Thanks for hanging out. I'm Jason Lee. We got more 90s country and your forecast details coming up. Hang on. Remember the CJWW Barber Crew? 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
0: Before 1 o'clock, we're going to 1998 with a prime cut from Joel Feeney. Right now, a look at your weather forecast, and a nice forecast. It is sunshine for Saskatoon this afternoon. High today, 25 degrees. Clear tonight, low 12. Sunshine tomorrow, a little bit windier. Wind gusting southeast to 50 and a high of 27. For the Prince Albert region today, sunny and a high of 26. Clear tonight, low 11. Sunny tomorrow with a gusting south wind of 40 kilometers per hour for the afternoon at a high of 27. For weather where you are anytime, go to cjwwradio.com. This hour, North Battleford, sunny and 23. Prince Albert, mainly sunny, 23. Saskatoon, mainly sunny. Light breeze out of the south, it's 23 degrees. On Prime Cuts, your 90s at noon from 1993. Here's Trisha Yearwood, Down on My Knees.
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0: from the CJWW Newsroom, bringing you Saskatchewan's news first. Here's what's happening.
1: Good afternoon. It's 23 degrees at 1 o'clock. I'm Kira Miller. The provincial opposition is up in arms over the Minister of Advanced Education's recent trip to Asia. The NDP say the minister spent $42,000 on flights alone, accusing Ken Chevalier of, quote, living a first-class life. The province has since responded to the accusation, stating that the cost covered the travel of the minister and three other officials, as well as one support staff member required to assist the Deputy Minister of Advanced Education at the time, who was visually impaired. However, the delegation did, in fact, fly business class. The response adds that the NDP is not immune to costly travel, stating that, quote, Carlebeck accepted a gift of hotels and flights from Unifor to an undisclosed location. Unifor has donated over $400,000 to the NDP in the past 10 years. LaRonge RCMP are asking the public for help in finding a 22-year-old suspect in an assault and robbery in LaRonge. On July 3rd at 11:45 p.m., LaRonge RCMP received a report of an injured man in a vehicle parked on Morin's Hill. Officers learned that an altercation between three men occurred in the vehicle, and during that altercation, a man was assaulted with a weapon. The injured man was able to exit the vehicle and leave the scene, and he was taken to hospital with non-life-threatening injuries. The two other men fled in the injured man's vehicle. Officers found the vehicle in LaRonge abandoned. As a result of investigation, Blake Roberts has been charged with one count of robbery with a weapon. He's described as 6 feet 2 inches tall, 180 pounds, with brown eyes, black hair, and he also goes by the name of Blake Charles. If you see him, don't approach him. Report all information on his whereabouts to RCMP or Crime Stoppers. The Saskatoon Police Service is hosting its annual SPS Community Barbecue today from 11 until 2. The barbecue is being held on Ontario Avenue beside the police station, offering not only a meal from Country Style Barbecue and the Mean Green Ice Cream Machine, but also various public safety displays, live entertainment, and a police dunk tank in support of the Special Olympics. Attendees are encouraged to bring cash. The Saskatchewan NDP is urging the government to invest in additional long-term care homes for seniors. NDP Associate Health Critic Keith Jorgensen says a Freedom of Information request revealed that in 2007, there were 181 long-term care facilities with 8,944 beds. Today, there are 161 facilities with 8,823 beds in them. He says this has a human and monetary cost, as seniors waiting for long-term care often end up making trips to the doctor or hospital far more often.
2: We clearly need to increase the number of long-term care beds. We need to make sure that the other steps in the care continuum are properly inspected and that standards are kept so those people are safe if they're in a personal care home, etc. And we also need to make sure that frontline workers are properly paid and have a signed collective agreement.
1: He adds that beds can't be kept open if the personnel aren't available to staff them, so that should be a focus for the current government. I'm Kira Miller, CJWW News.
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1: This is your Environment Canada weather forecast for Saskatoon and area. Today, sunny, high 25. Tonight, clear, low 12. Wednesday, sunny, wind becoming southeast, gusting 50 and high 27. And at night, cloudy with 60% chance of showers, low 13. Thursday, a mix of sun and cloud, high 23. For the Prince Albert region, today sunny, high 26. Tonight clear, low 11. Wednesday sunny, wind becoming south gusting 40 and high 27. And at night showers, low 14. Thursday cloudy, 40% chance of showers and high of 22. Here are your temperatures for around the province this afternoon. In Spiritwood, 22, so our Outlook in Kindersley. Rosetown, 23 and 21 in Wynyard. Watrous, 22, so is Humboldt. Regina's at 20 and 21 in LaRonge. Meadow Lake, 23, Nipawin is as well. 22 in Melfort. Hudson Bay's at 24 and 22 in Yorkton. Swift Current, 16, Moose Jaw, 20 and Lloydminster, 22. In North Battleford, the wind is southeast 11, sunny 23. In Prince Albert, the wind is northwest 8, mainly sunny 23 as well. And in Saskatoon, the wind is south at 6, partly cloudy and 23 degrees.
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1: It's the only jury duty that you don't want to miss. 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
2: 6 minutes after one Tuesday afternoon, I'm Jason Lee. Let's get down to business, shall we? All I need is your vote to help us decide which one of these two songs in your mind is the better song, the more legendary song, and the winner will move on to play again tomorrow. Got the hour to get the vote in. We'll play the winning song just ahead of 2 o'clock. So your contenders today are two-time champion in the country court from Jason McCoy, learning a lot about

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0: So what's it going to be today? Learning a lot about love or sunshine and summertime. 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

Country 600 CJWW, Be Her. Ella Langley for you. Shenandoah, if Bubba can dance, I can too. It is 14 minutes after 1, Tuesday afternoon, hanging out with Jason Lee inside the legendary Country Court. We have two songs battling it out, and your vote will help us decide which one is more legendary. Two-time champ Jason McCoy is back with Learning a Lot About Love.

0: Or maybe you like the Challenger. It's good to have this song in the country court today because finally, more than 2 days in a row of sunshine. I don't even know if we've had 2 days in a row of sunshine. Get one nice day and then 5 days of active stormy weather. But we got a nice long stretch of summertime. Sunshine and summertime this week with Faith Hill.
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0: Okay, now to get your vote in, all you got to do is call me up. 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And then click on your favorite of the two songs or text me the artist's name or song title to 306-938-0600. That's the number to the Groundkeeper Lawn Fertilizer text line. Let's see. Bonnie likes learning a lot about love. Ashton for sunshine and summertime this afternoon. Shell for Jason McCoy. Cheryl likes Faith Hill. Garth for learning a lot about love. Same goes for Sharon and Pat. Some of the text votes, rather, coming in right now.
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0: This is Country

Country 600 CJWW. Those who got their tickets early for the big Bamford Bash with the CJWW down in Nashville at the end of October, can't wait. And it's going to be such a good time down there when Gord Bamford makes his Grand Ole Opry debut. Gord's coming to the area, though. August 8th, he'll be playing the rodeo in Outlook. Stay tuned to win your Bamford tickets for the Outlook Rodeo right here with CJWW. As we get closer to the event, you know we'll have tickets to give away for that. Fall in love if you want to. And Terry Clark, I Want to Do It All. It is 1:26. We got 30 minutes left to get your vote to see which one moves on in the legendary country court. Is it going to be the two-time champ, Jason McCoy, learning a lot about

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0: Okay, now to get a vote in, all you got to do is send me a text with the artist name or song title to the Groundkeeper Lawn Fertilizer text line, and that number is 306-938-0600. 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At the top of the screen, click where it says Country Court. That takes you to the voting page, and all you got to do is click on the song you're voting for. Simple as that. No registration necessary. 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That's easy to do. Takes about 15 seconds to get that done that way. 306-938-0600. 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Or use social media. Go to our Facebook fan page. Leave a comment under today's Country Court post for your vote. Like Fern did, voting for Jason McCoy. Tyson likes Faith Hill. Elaine for Jason McCoy. Carol for Jason McCoy. Judy for Jason McCoy. Iris likes Jason McCoy. Those are some of our Facebook votes.
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0: Sunshine and 25 today for the Saskatoon area. Clear tonight, low 12. Sunny again tomorrow and windier. And those areas that are experiencing flooding could use both. So nothing wrong with a little southeast wind gusting to 50 through the day tomorrow. High of 27. Mix of sun and cloud Thursday with a high of 23. And then sunny and 26 on Friday. And more of the same in through the weekend. For weather where you are anytime, go to CJWWradio.com. In North Battleford this hour, it's mainly sunny and 23. Prince Albert, mainly sunny and 23. Saskatoon, mainly sunny, just a bit of a southwest breeze, 24 degrees. With John Morgan and Jason.

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Country 600 CJWW. That was brand new from Dallas Smith back in 2014. Still love playing it today. Wasting Gas and John Morgan, Jason Aldean teaming up with a song called Friends Like That. It is 139. Country Court is in session with Jason McCoy, the two-time champ, looking to make it three today with learning a lot about love.

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Country 600 CJWW is Saskatchewan product right there. Great sound. Josh Stumpf, Highway Money. And one of them from Tracy Bird. I'm from the country. 10 minutes away from two. Time's running out to get your vote in for your favorite of the two in the country court today. One more reminder. We have the two-time champ learning a lot about love from Jason McCoy.

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0: Now the question is, do you like that song? 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Learning a lot about love. We will have the winning song on the air for you after Kenny Chesney next.
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Country 600 CJWW, Kenny Chesney. No shoes, no shirt, no problems. That seems to be the way for Jason McCoy. I'm not sure about the shoes and the shirt thing, but no problems. We set him up. Jason knocks him down in the legendary country court with 81% of your votes. Jason is now a three-time winner. We'll be back again tomorrow with this one, learning a lot of

0: from the CJWW Newsroom, bringing you Saskatchewan's news first. Here's what's happening.
1: Good afternoon. It's 24 degrees at 2 o'clock. I'm Lena Iraki. Saskatchewan residents are fed up with the growing amount of debt the province is facing. According to an Insightrix poll released by the Canadian Taxpayers Federation, 87% of Saskatchewanians are concerned about how much the government increased the provincial debt in the last 10 years. A release from the CTF says provincial debt was about $10.1 billion in 2017, and by the end of 2026, it will reach $26.8 billion, which is more than $21,000 per Saskatchewanian. The poll indicates that 47% of Saskatchewan residents are very concerned with these numbers. 40% are somewhat concerned, 8% are not very concerned, 1% are not concerned at all, and 4% are unsure. The release adds that debt interest payments on this figure will cost taxpayers about $1 billion this year, or $2.8 million per day. The CTF calls on the province to, quote, listen to Saskatchewan taxpayers, rein in spending, and start paying down the debt, unquote. Saskatoon police were called yesterday afternoon when a 7-year-old woman was stabbed as a man attempted to steal her bag. At 12:15 p.m., police were called to the intersection of 5th Avenue North and 24th Street East for a reporting of a stabbing. Arriving officers observed the woman being treated on scene by paramedics for a non-life-threatening stab wound. Officers were unable to find the suspect. Members of the Serious Assault Unit are continuing to investigate, and anyone with information that may assist is asked to contact police or Crime Stoppers. The TD Sask Jazz Fest is returning to Saskatoon for its 39th year. Noah Cyrus, Modest Mouse, and Bruce Coburn are the three major headliners that are featured this time around. Tonight's headliner is Modest Mouse. The performance is ticketed and will take place in Victoria Park at 9 p.m. Sask Jazz Fest Executive Director Shannon Jawsdahl says tonight's show is anticipated to be one of the biggest that the festival has put on.
2: We're really thrilled with this year's group of headliners. And it also came, like, the choices for this year's group of headliners really stemmed from that rebrand project when we, you know, heard the things that people were wanting to see. These were kind of the demographics we wanted to hone in on.
1: Noah Cyrus performed last night. Bruce Coburn is set to perform this Friday at Victoria Park. The festival began on Sunday and will run till Saturday. A complete list of events and performances can be found on the Sask Jazz Fest website. Tickets can also be purchased on the website. Circle Drive West northbound and southbound lanes over 33rd Street West will be closed today starting at 8 p.m. for bridge washing. Detours will be in place guiding motorists around the area. This project is expected to take one night to complete, weather permitting. Kensington Boulevard will also be closed between Else Crescent and Diefenbaker Drive today starting at 8 a.m. for trenching. Detours will be in place guiding motorists around the area. This project is expected to take 1 month to complete.
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1: The Environment Canada forecast for Saskatoon and area. Today, sunny, high 25. Tonight, clear, low 12. Tomorrow, sunny, wind becoming southeast gusting to 50 in the morning and a high of 27. Thursday, a mix of sun and cloud, high 23. For the Prince Albert region, today, sunny, high 26. Overnight, clear, low 11. Tomorrow, sunny, wind becoming south gusting to 40 near noon, high 27. Thursday, cloudy periods, low 13. Here are your temperatures from around the province. Spiritwood and Rosetown are both 23 degrees. It's 22 in Outlook and Kindersley, 21 in Wynyard, 22 in Watrous, 20 in Regina, 22 in Humboldt, 24 in both LaRonge and in Meadow Lake, 23 in Melfort, 24 in Nipawin and Hudson's Bay, 22 in Yorkton, 16 in Swift Current, 20 in Moose Jaw, and 23 in Lloydminster. It's 23 degrees in North Battleford with southeast wind at 13. Prince Albert is mainly sunny at 23 degrees with southeast wind at 15. And Saskatoon is partly cloudy at 24 degrees with southwest wind at 5. I'm Lena Iraki, CJWW News. 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
7: Here are this afternoon's closing futures prices for Tuesday, July 7th. November canola up $3.40, $760.60 a ton, $17.25 a bushel. January canola up $4.60, $770.70 a ton, that's $17.48 a bushel. March canola up $4.80, $776.10 a ton, $17.60 a bushel. In Chicago, August soybean up 8.5, $11.92 a bushel. August soybean oil up 76 points at 68.52 cents. August soybean meal up $2.90, $315.90 a ton. September corn up 4.75 at $4.43 a bushel. September Chicago wheat up 3.75, $6.17.75. September oats up 6.75, $3.42.5 a bushel. And those are this afternoon's closing futures prices, courtesy of RJ O'Brien Canada on Winnipeg.
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0: Country 600 CJWW, that's Tate Shrevers waiting on his headlights. And Tim McGraw, All I Want Is a Life. I can see the majority of you want Jason McCoy in the Country Court Wall of Fame. Learning a lot about love with an easy victory today over Faith Hill's Sunshine in Summertime. Jason wins with 81% of your votes. He's almost halfway to the Wall of Fame, three down. He's got four more wins to go to get there. He'll be back with that song against a new challenger tomorrow afternoon at 1 o'clock. On the way for you this hour, I got some Billy Currington ready to play for you. Tracy Lawrence coming up. Luke Bryan is going to be in. And next, Toby Keith.
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0: Country 600 CJWW Legendary Country. If tomorrow never comes, there's Garth Brooks. Now, if you follow Garth closely, his website had a countdown clock on it for the last while. And this morning, that clock hit zero. So you know it was going to be some big news. There was, as the clock was counting down, there was a lot of guessing, a lot of speculating as to what Garth would do. Well, the announcement came this morning. Garth Brooks, and keep in mind, it was on this day, 30 years ago, that Garth Brooks launched what would become the largest concert tour on the planet. And he's bringing it all back. He is hitting the road. He announced his Blame It All on My Roots tour. And that tour is going to serve as the foundation for his new live album called Killer Live. It's not just going to be a single show, but he's going to be recording all the shows and capturing some great moments and great performances and putting them all together for a Killer Live album. And all we know about the tour so far, keep in mind the clock just ran out this morning for the big Blame It All on My Roots tour announcement. All we know so far is the tour is going to kick off back-to-back nights in Indianapolis, Indiana on August 21st and 22nd. How many shows Garth will be playing, where the tour is going to go, that's all a question mark right now. Does he bring the tour to Canada? Does he come to Western Canada? Does he come to Saskatchewan? Does he play Saskatoon? That we don't know. But that's exciting stuff. Garth Brooks, what he did in the 90s with that big tour, he is going to do all over again. And the prices for the tickets, from what I understand, is very reasonable. I think they're $154, no matter if you're front row or the nosebleed section. That's all the facility fees, all the service charges, and everything included. So, you know, that's pretty respectable for Garth Brooks. Anyway, we will wait now. Now the other clock is happening as it ticks away. We're going to see if he decides to bring that tour this way. That's all we can hope right now. But some big news from Garth this morning.
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0: WW Sunshine this afternoon for the Saskatoon area. High of 25 degrees. Clear tonight, low 12. Sunny tomorrow. Wind gusting southeast to 50. That'll pick up through the morning hours. Afternoon high of 27. Mix of sun and cloud for Thursday. High of 23 and then sunny and 26 on Friday. For weather where you are anytime, go to cjwwradio.com. In North Battleford this hour, it's sunny and 22. Prince Albert, partly cloudy and 24. Saskatoon, we have a mix of sun and cloud. Bit of a north breeze. It is 23 degrees with Billy Curry.

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1: 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NDP shames advanced education minister for price tag on Asia trip. Nearly 90% of Saskatchewan concerned about provincial debt. Saskatoon Fire Department called to apartment on Avenue O South.
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0: 100 CJWW, that's Bourbon from Morgan Griffiths and Billy Currington. That's how country boys roll. Hey, if you want to roll into the Zach Top concert next Wednesday night for free, make sure to get entered in to win. We have the 26-hour contest continuing right now. A contest we started at 2:25 yesterday afternoon. So you got less than 2 hours. 4:25 this afternoon, the contest is going to shut down. Then we're going to make a draw, make a phone call, and hand somebody a pair of tickets to see Zach Top on the Cold Beer and Country Music Summer Tour 26 with special guest Lucas Nelson next Wednesday night. 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And remember, you can enter 60 minutes from your last entry. So whether you're in already or not, you can text Cold Beer for your shot at the tickets. 306-938-0600.
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0: Country 600 CJWW, that is Luke Bryan. Country song came on. Luke set to turn the big 5-0 next week, and his good buddy Blake Shelton is already 50. And as you know, the two of them have a very playful friendship, always poking fun at one another. So Luke Bryan will be happy to tell you that he wears 50 a lot better than Blake Shelton does. But they never miss out on an opportunity to poke fun at one another. So in a recent interview, Luke Bryan was asked how he was going to celebrate, and it wasn't by inviting Blake Shelton.
1: Not inviting him to my party. That's the best celebration I could ever think of. The save the date is like, I said, this is a save the date, but I didn't even put the date on there when I sent him the invitation.
2: Are you really going to, no, I want to know, are you really doing like a big blowout? Are you going to have a big old party?
1: It will be a ginormous undertaking. It's going to be a big party. And there will be fishing. There will be golfing. There will be climbing of trees. There will be coffee. There will be Advil. There will be IVs.
2: Oh, that sounds like a good party.
1: There will be vitamin C, glutathione. There's going to be skydiving, bungee jumping. It's going to be it's going to be a blowout. Yeah, got a lot of things going. Yeah.
0: That's how you turn 50 right there. If you want to be a baller, you got to win the summer
3: holler. It's back and bigger, louder and better than ever. The CJWW 50th Anniversary Flamin Saskatchewan Summer Hauler is hitting the road. 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

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And nobody knows our highways and byways like you. 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

0: from the CJWW Newsroom, bringing you Saskatchewan's news first. Here's what's happening.
1: Good afternoon. It's 23 degrees at 3 o'clock. I'm Lena Iraki. The provincial opposition is up in arms over the Minister of Advanced Education's recent 9-day trip to Asia. The NDP say the minister spent $42,000 on flights alone, accusing Ken Shevelyov of living a first-class life. The province has since responded to the accusation, stating that the cost covered the travel of the minister and three officials, as well as one support staff member required to assist the Deputy Minister of Advanced Education at the time, who was visually impaired. The delegation did, in fact, fly business class. The response adds that the NDP is not immune to costly travel, stating that Carla Beck accepted a gift of hotels and flights from Unifor to an undisclosed location. Unifor has donated over $400,000 to the NDP in the past 10 years. Canada and Turkey have agreed to launch free trade agreement negotiations following discussions leading up to the NATO summit taking place in Turkey. A release from the Prime Minister's office says the negotiations hope to lead toward a comprehensive, modern, and mutually beneficial FTA. This closer economic cooperation will aim to support economic growth, support job creation, enhance competitiveness, strengthen supply chains, and help both countries' businesses succeed in the current global economy. In the months ahead, the technical teams from both countries will work to define the scope and ambition of the agreement and prepare for the first round of negotiations. A fire investigator is on site determining a damage estimate following a fire in the 100th block of Avenue O South. Crews received the call at about 3:05 this morning. As they arrived, smoke and flames could be seen coming from the third floor suite of an apartment building. Hose lines were advanced both inside and outside the building through the window, and a search was performed to confirm no one remained inside the building. The fire has been completely extinguished and no injuries to civilians or firefighters. One of Canada's oldest continuously inhabited northern communities is celebrating its 250th anniversary with a 5-day celebration. The celebration started last Friday and will come to a close on Wednesday. Maureen Belanger, the 25th anniversary celebration coordinator for Isle of Crosse, explained that when planning the event, they attempted to honor every idea that was brought to the table.
2: There's tons of activities, lots of, we have boat poker rally, we've got jigging voyageur games. Absolutely everything.
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1: The Environment Canada forecast for Saskatoon and area. Today, sunny, high 25. Tonight, clear, low 12. Tomorrow, sunny, wind becoming southeast gusting to 50 in the morning and a high of 27. Thursday, a mix of sun and cloud, high 23. For the Prince Albert region, today, sunny, high 26. Overnight, clear, low 11. Tomorrow, sunny, wind becoming south gusting to 40 near noon, high 27. Thursday, cloudy periods, low 13. Here are your temperatures from around the province. Spiritwood is 24 degrees, it's 22 in Rosetown, 23 in both Outlook and Kindersley, 21 in Wynyard, 22 in Watrous, 20 in Regina, 22 in Humboldt, 24 in LaRonge, 25 in Meadow Lake, it's 23 in Melfort, 24 in Nipawin and in Hudson's Bay, 22 in Yorkton, 17 in Swift Current, 19 in Moose Jaw, and 23 in Lloydminster. North Battleford is 22 degrees with east wind at 11. Prince Albert is partly cloudy at 24 degrees with southwest wind at 13. And Saskatoon is mostly cloudy at 23 degrees with north wind at 3. I'm Lena Iraki, CJWW News. The commodity report is up next.
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6: Good afternoon, this is Kirk McLean from RT O'Brien Canada with this afternoon's futures prices from Winnipeg and Chicago. August gold down 1440 at 4153.10. September silver down 103 at 61.30. September Canadian up 9 at 70.69. August crude up $1.86 at 70.41. November canola up 340 at 760.60. January canola up 460 at 770.70. September Minneapolis wheat up 3.5 at 633. September Kansas up 2.25 at 652. September Chicago wheat up 3.75 at 617.75. September corn up 4.75 at 443. September oats up 6.75 at 342.25. August beans up 8.5 at 1192.75. August meal up 290 at 315.80. August bean oil up 76 at 68.52. August cattle down 75 at 238.35. August feeders up 35 at 360.85. And August hogs down 160 at 69.92. This is Kirk McWilliams from RG O'Brien Canada.
0: Hang on tight. The end of the workday is on the horizon with another hour of legendary country. This is the 3 o'clock Stampede with Jason Lee on CJWW.

0: Country 600, CJWW, High Valley, and Granger Smith. Country music girls and trucks on the 3 o'clock Stampede, and Neil McCoy with a wink. Again, you got till, just before 4:30 to get in to win my Zach Top tickets for next Wednesday night. 4:25, we're going to shut things down and then make somebody a winner before 5 o'clock. If you want a chance to win my Zach Top tickets, text Cold Beer to 306-938-0600. It is, of course, the Cold Beer and Country Music Tour that Zach's bringing to Saskatoon next Wednesday night with Lucas Nelson, the son of Willie Nelson, opening up the show for him. It's going to be so good. I got my tickets in hand. I can't wait. 24 degrees in Saskatoon right now. Prince Albert and the Battle Forts, also 24. I have Susie Boggess for you this hour. Cole Swindell on the way. And up next, Sarah Evans.
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0: Country 600 CJWW, Tyler, Joe Miller, Under the Influence, On the Stampede, Sarah Evans, and I Keep Looking. 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If you're lucky enough to win this party, and there's only going to be one party and one winner. We're not doing five of these. We're not doing ten of these. Just one, all right? If you're lucky enough to win it, we're going to bring the meat from Summit Meats. We are going to bring the fire pit from Northern Fireplace. We're going to bring the barbecue from Saskatoon Barbecues and more. We're going to bring gifts from Pine Tree Innovations. Oh, yeah, we can't forget about the drinks. We're going to bring some Bigfoot vodka. We're going to bring some Rebellion Brewing brewskis. Chill2Go is with us on this promotion. It's going to be a ton of fun. And then if you're lucky enough to win, we got everything covered. You just got to worry about the guest list and who you're inviting. But the CJWW 50th Anniversary Crew, we'll be coming for a barbecue to your house. So, again, you got to make sure you're noticed. Back in the day when we used to do these barbecues, there were some crazy entries coming in. People going above and beyond to win these things. That's what you got to do. 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We could be bringing the party to your place.
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0: For the Saskatoon area tonight, clear sky, low 12 degrees. Sunshine tomorrow. Wind's going to pick up, gusting southeast to 50 kilometers per hour, high 27. Mix of sun and cloud on Thursday with a high of 23, and then sunny and 26 on Friday. Sunny and upper 20s for the weekend. For weather where you are anytime, go to CJWWradio.com. This hour, North Battleford is mainly sunny and 24. Prince Albert partly cloudy and 24. Saskatoon with a mix of sun and cloud, a light breeze out of the north. We're at 24 degrees with Colin Ray.

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0: Country 600 CJWW, Susie Boggess, someday soon on the 3 o'clock Stampede in Colin Ray's Little Rock. Saskatoon Berries back in action tonight at Next Gen Patch, Cairns Field. It is game two of three straight home games for the Berries. A 20-10 win last night over the Regina Red Sox. That was a long game. You see, a high-scoring game in hockey, you still get your 60 minutes of hockey. High-scoring baseball game, when the outs are few and far between, that just extends the game. And it was a late one last night, but it was for good because the Berries won 20-10 over Regina. Tonight and tomorrow night, the Okotoks Dogs are in town to play the Berries. First pitch at Cairns Field, 7 o'clock tonight. We got all your sports at 4.
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0: Country 600 CJWW, Justin LaBrash on the 3 o'clock Stampede. We ran out. I got one from Joe D. Messina headed your way before 4 o'clock. Well, we have a guest joining the show. CJWW is proud to support Channel Theater and their brand new production, Too Close to Home. Jaron Francis joins us this afternoon. Jaron, before we get into the play itself, give us a bit of a background on Channel Theater and maybe some of the plays you guys have had over the years.
1: Sure, yeah, happy to. I started Channel Theater. It's an indie production banner. I started about 10 years ago, and I had produced theater before, but I just kind of wanted to start fresh, and we've done a few productions. We started with Jez Butterworth's The River, which was in a very tiny space, very intimate space, and that's what's most exciting to me is the connection with the audience and just trying to make it as intimate as possible. Did a few more productions and then kind of took a sleep for a few years, and then the last 3 years I've been producing at Station Arts Center in Rostern doing summer theater.
0: And the latest production is Too Close to Home. Tell us about it.
1: Too Close to Home by Allison Lawrence is, it's really exciting. It's only the second production of this play ever. And the first one closed in 2020. They had two performances, I believe, and then it closed shortly after opening due to COVID, which you probably recall happened in 2020 and shut down theaters everywhere. So she was thrilled that we wanted to give her production this second crack. And it's about a woman named Margaret who is a widow, and she's made peace with her new life as a widow and enjoying her alone time and the calmness of her life and staying busy and engaged in what she likes. She's sort of finally living life on her own terms. And then, lo and behold, her middle-aged daughter comes crashing into her life kind of unannounced, not giving her any say in whether she comes crashing into her life, and she brings her sort of moody teenage son in tow, and the two of them have to move in with her. There's circumstances that kind of necessitate it, and they sort of take over her life. And, of course, hilarity ensues. So we see them struggle with living in a space that's too small, living together even though their personalities don't really match, and also being forced to reckon with, you know, when you have a loved one that you don't get along with all that well. I think we all know what that can look like and how unpretty it can get, but they have to stay there anyway. So they just kind of make do the best they can.
0: Talk about turning your life upside down. It sounds to me like a lot of laughter in with this play.
1: Oh, yeah, totally. I mean, it's kind of a necessity with summer theater, right? People don't often want to go see a summer play that isn't a good time. So it's a very funny comedy, and there's lots that make it accessible. There's lots of story elements that make it accessible for just about anybody. In terms of appropriateness, I call it all ages, but, you know, if it were a movie, it would be rated PG. Okay. You know, there's a couple bits of language that maybe some people wouldn't be too pleased about, but it's pretty minor. But really, it's just a play about people creating second chances for themselves and coming to recognize the benefit of the glorious mess that family can be, and the fact that having that is actually a good thing, not something to be disparaged or treated cheaply.
0: Too Close to Home by Allison Lawrence on the Station Arts Center stage in Rostern. What are the run dates for this, Jaron?
1: Well, we open on the 10th of July, so there's a preview show on the 9th. The full dates are July 9th to 19th. There's 10 performances. A few of them are really almost sold out already, but there's still tons of tickets left if people want to come. And you can get tickets at channeltheater.com.
0: I understand you can do a dinner and a show kind of thing, too. Tell us more on that.
1: Yeah, that's a great option that a lot of people take advantage of. So the station has a cafe in it. It's called Twinsies. And the people who operate Twinsies, you know, we've paired with them the last couple years to do a dinner and a show, or lunch, brunch and a show, depending on whether it's a matinee or an evening performance. So we don't have anything to do with the food, but man, it's good. So if you want to get a ticket separately for the meal before the performance, you can do that just by going to stationarts.com. And yeah, I highly recommend it. The food's quite tasty.
0: Again, it's Too Close to Home on stage in Rostern, July 9th through to the 19th. Get your tickets before it's too late. Again, one more time for tickets. Jaron, how do we pick them up?
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0: the CJWW Newsroom, bringing you Saskatchewan's news first. Here's what's happening.
1: Good afternoon. It's mostly cloudy and 24 degrees in Saskatoon at 4 o'clock. I'm Neil Billinger. A 58-year-old man who was arrested by RCMP for impaired driving in southeast Saskatchewan yesterday died after going into medical distress. This after he was forcibly removed from the vehicle, which went into a ditch on a grid road near Kipling. That's about 150 kilometers southeast of Regina. The driver had refused to leave the vehicle, and the medical distress occurred while he was sitting in the police cruiser. Officers and paramedics provided CPR, but the man could not be revived. The Saskatchewan Serious Incident Response Team will be conducting an investigation. Yorkton had twice as much June rain as normal, while Orange picked up only 30% of normal precipitation last month. Environment Canada said it was the second wettest June in Yorkton in 117 years, while Orange had its second driest in 60 years. Environment Canada reports North Battleford had 193% of normal precipitation, with Saskatoon at 139% in June. Swift Current and Moose Jaw were slightly above normal, while Prince Albert recorded average June precipitation. The playground area at Little Red River Park in Prince Albert has been temporarily closed due to rising water levels on the North Saskatchewan River. However, the core area of Little Red River Park, including Cosmo Lodge, will remain open to the public, at least for now. A decision regarding reopening the playground area will be made once water levels stabilize and an on-site assessment confirms conditions are safe for public access. An out-of-control wildfire in the steep terrain of BC's Fraser Canyon has placed more than 140 properties under evacuation orders. More than 100 firefighters are battling the 3,000-acre blaze north of the community of Boston Bar. An additional 200 properties on the east side of the Fraser River are on evacuation alert, with the smoke triggering air quality alerts all the way from Hope to Kamloops. Copenhagen, Denmark has been named the most livable city in the world for the second year in a row. That designation comes from an international publication called the Economist Intelligence Unit. Number two on the list, Vienna, Austria. 173 cities are ranked on factors such as education, stability, healthcare, infrastructure, and culture. Vancouver, at number nine, was the only North American city to crack the top 10. New York rose three places this year to 66th.
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1: This is the Environment Canada weather forecast for Saskatoon and area. Clear tonight, low going down to 12. Tomorrow, sunny and windy. Southeast 30, gusting to 50, high of 26. Tomorrow night, partly cloudy, 60% chance of late evening showers, as well as overnight showers, risk of a thunderstorm, low of 15. For the Prince Albert region, clear tonight, low 11, tomorrow sunny, south wind 20 to 40 in the afternoon, high of 25. Tomorrow night, showers, risk of a thunderstorm, low 15. Thursday, for both Prince Albert and Saskatoon, it'll be sunny and a high of 24. Around the province, 23 in Spiritwood, Rosetown and Kindersley, 22 in Outlook and Watrous, Wynyard 21, Regina 20, Humboldt 23, also 23 up at LaRange, Meadow Lake 25, 23 in Melfort and Nipawin, Hudson Bay 25, 22 in Yorkton, Swift Current 18, Moose Jaw 18, Lloydminster 24, as is North Battleford 24. Prince Albert partly cloudy, south wind at 10, 24 degrees. Saskatoon mostly cloudy, the odd sunny break here and there, north wind at 6, and the temperature 24.
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4: Good afternoon. I'm Les Lazarick with CJWW Sports. Never count out Lionel Messi in Argentina. Messi provided a goal and an assist in a four-minute span of the second half, and Enzo Fernandez scored the game winner in the 92nd minute to help Argentina overcome a 2-0 deficit and claim a dramatic 3-2 victory over Egypt in Atlanta today. Egypt led 2-0 until the 78th minute but wasn't able to hold on as Argentina rallied with three goals in just over 13 minutes. Meanwhile, in the final match from the round of 16 at last glance in Vancouver, Switzerland and Colombia were scoreless, moving towards stoppage time in the second half. To baseball, the Okotoks Dogs make their biannual visit to Saskatoon to play the Berries in the first of two games over the next two nights at Cairns Field. With a 22-9 record, Okotoks is tied for first place in the WCBL's West Division with Lethbridge, while East leading Saskatoon is 21-9 after overpowering Regina 20-10 last night. Even though he's playing his first year in the league, Berries shortstop Brock Laird knows the Dogs will be a tough opponent.
5: I think just trusting our guys and trusting ourselves, just coming out here and competing, it's the best thing.
4: First pitch tonight is 7 o'clock. Elsewhere, it's a bullpen day for the Blue Jays as Spencer Miles will be the opener or starting pitcher for tonight's second game of a three-game interleague series in San Francisco. Toronto was blasted 10-1 last night by the Giants. Also, the Provincial Junior Women's and Men's Golf Championships teed off this morning at the Legends Golf Club in Warman. Three women broke 80 in the opening round, topped by Grace Odnikon and her three-over par 75. Odnikon from the Saskatoon Golf and Country Club. She has a one-stroke lead over Tina Liu of the home course. On the men's side, Shane Manula of North Battleford holds the clubhouse lead after a 4-under par 68, one better than Harrison Franklin and Hudson Diedrichs, both of Riverside. 54-hole event runs through Thursday. Meantime, week 6 of the CFL doesn't start until Thursday night when winless Ottawa goes to Edmonton, plus the Saskatchewan Roughriders, who are 3-1 like the Elks and atop the West Division, return to the practice field tomorrow to prepare to play 2-2 Hamilton minus quarterback Bo Levi Mitchell. Kickoff time Sunday is 5 o'clock. That's CJWW Sports. I'm Les Lazarick.
0: Time to punch the clock and hit the road. 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

0: Country 600 CJWW, put it on me. That's Sully Burrows on the home stretch drive, and Vince Gill, what the cowgirls do. You know what we like to do here at CJWW, give away free stuff. Before 5 o'clock, we're giving away a pair of tickets to the Zach Top concert next Wednesday night at Sastel Center. The 26-hour contest is nearing its end, and it's incredible. People were waking up in the middle of the night to enter. You know, you do what it takes to try to win. No guarantees you're going to win. It's all a draw, but, you know, if you're willing to put in the effort, you get more entries in. So just never know what's going to happen. But 425 is the end of our 26-hour contest. So if you want in to win, text cold beer to the Groundkeeper Lawn Fertilizer text line 306-938-0600. You better believe the cold beer will be flowing at the Zach Top concert next Wednesday night. So get in to win, and good luck. We'll see what happens. 23 degrees right now in Saskatoon. Traffic out there this hour is moving really good. No major issues from what I can see. Remember, the University Bridge remains closed in both directions. And thanks to Jaron for joining us from Channel Theater to tell us all about the play Too Close to Home, which begins later this week in Rostern at the Station Arts Center stage. If you missed my chat with Jaron, you can hear it on demand under the blog section at cjwwradio.com. 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Jaron provides all those details on our chat, on our blog, and on our Facebook page. 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

0: Country 600 CJWW, Gord Bamford's drinking buddy on the home stretch drive August 8th. That'll be a Saturday night. He'll be playing the Outlook Rodeo. Listen to win your Bamford tickets for that Outlook concert right here on CJWW. Who knows? We might even have some to give away this week sometime, but as we get closer to the show in August, we will have some. One way or another, we're going to find some to give away and be listening for your chance to win. Speaking of chances to win, our 26-hour contest for the pair of Zach Top tickets has closed. Entries are complete. That's it. That's all. And from the hundreds of entries we have, we're going to make a draw and give away some Zach Top tickets coming up before 5 o'clock. Good luck to you.
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0: For the Saskatoon area tonight, looks like a really nice night for Barrie's baseball. 7 o'clock against Okotoks. Clear sky and low 12 degrees. Sunshine tomorrow. Window pickup in the morning, gusting southeast to around 50 kilometers per hour. And a high of 26. Sunny for Thursday, high 24. Sunny and 27 on Friday. For weather where you are anytime, go to CJWWradio.com. In North Battleford this hour, it's sunny in 24. Prince Albert reporting some cloud in 23. Saskatoon with a mix of sun and cloud. Light breeze out of the northwest. 23 degrees on the home stretch drive with

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0: Catch us on the road, scan the QR code, and take a selfie with the trailer for your chance to win. 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

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Smell that? 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

0: AWW, that's Zach Top. He'll be playing that one for you at Sestel Center next Wednesday night. I never lie. Zach Top will be headlining the Cold Beer and Country Music Summer Tour 26 on July 15th, presented by CJWW. Special guest Lucas Nelson, the son of Willie Nelson. It's going to be a legendary night. And if you like your country, then Zach Top is a show to check out, and sounds like they're nearing capacity for it. For Zach Top tickets, go to the concert page at CJWWRadio.com. If you entered once or entered multiple times in our 26-hour contest that just wrapped up prior to 4:30, well, we could be calling you. I can see the winner's name, because during that Zach Top song, I made a draw. Now we got to dial and make a phone call and congratulate somebody.
1: Hello.
0: Hello, Parker.
1: Yes.
0: Jason Lee from CJWW calling. What's happening?
1: Hey, how are you today?
0: Good. What's happening today for you?
1: Just Craig checking the horse at the vet right now.
0: Oh, we caught you in the middle of something. Well, we won't keep you too long, okay, Parker? I just wanted to call to let you know that you won our draw for Zach Top concert tickets, all right?
1: You're kidding.
0: Hey, let everybody at the vet know, okay?
1: Who won Zach Top tickets? Yeah. Get daylight next week. Oh, that's awesome.
0: Sounds like about you and the vet there, and that's about it, eh?
1: Yeah, pretty much.
0: Right on. Well, hope all goes well with the vet check there. And
1: everything went good. It turned into a really good day.
0: Good. Where's home for you, Parker?
1: Halfway between Rosetown and Kinders, like Darcy.
0: In Darcy. Okay. What's the big attraction in town there? Got anything? A big tourist attraction?
1: Not a thing. The population's 11 people.
0: Elevator? Nothing like that.
1: Nope. None of that anymore.
0: Don't blink. Well, tell you what, Parker, it's going to be a fun road trip from Darcy to Saskatoon, because you get free tickets to see Zach Top next Wednesday night, okay?
1: Oh, I appreciate that. Thank you very much.
0: You're very welcome. Enjoy. Parker Friedland's Into the Winner's Circle with Zach Top and CJWW. 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

0: from the CJWW Newsroom, bringing you Saskatchewan's news first. Here's what's happening.
1: Good afternoon. It's 23 degrees at 5 o'clock. I'm Les Lazarick. In the news, NDP shames Advanced Education Minister for price tag on Asia trip. In sports, never count out Lionel Messi and Argentina at the World Cup. If you see news happening where you're at, call us at 244-1925. The provincial opposition is up in arms over the Minister of Advanced Education's recent 9-day trip to Asia. The NDP says the minister spent $42,000 on flights alone, accusing Ken Shovelday-Off of, quote, living a first-class life. The province has since responded to the accusation, stating that cost covered the travel of the minister and three officials, as well as one support staff member required to assist the Deputy Minister of Advanced Education at the time, who is visually impaired. However, the delegation did, in fact, fly business class. The response adds that the NDP is not immune to costly travel, stating that, quote, Carla Beck accepted a gift of hotels and flights from Unifor to an undisclosed location. Unifor has donated over $400,000 to the NDP in the past 10 years. Meanwhile, as the number of seniors in Saskatchewan grows, the number of long-term care homes is shrinking, according to the NDP. Associate health critic Keith Jorgensen says a Freedom of Information request revealed that in 2007 there were 181 long-term facilities with 8,944 beds in them. Today, there are 161 facilities with 8,823 beds in them.
2: That might seem like a relatively small decrease in the number of long-term care beds in the province. We have to remember that there's approximately 80,000 additional senior citizens today than there was in 2007. That's a 53% increase in the number of senior citizens, but we've seen an actual drop in the number of beds that's available in long-term care facilities should older folks become frail and need that extra help.
1: He adds that many seniors are waitlisted as they do not meet the criteria for immediate acceptance.
2: I've had numerous people contact my office who've said that basically you don't qualify for long-term care until you soil yourself three times a week for 3 weeks in a row. You can say that to an older person who's, you know, has their dignity. That is a real gut punch for a lot of people.
1: Jorgensen says if the NDP was in power, next steps would be to increase the number of long-term care beds, ensure that practice and safety standards are upheld, and properly pay frontline workers. In addition, Saskatchewan residents are fed up with the growing amount of debt the province is facing. According to an Insightbricks poll released by the Canadian Taxpayers Federation, 87% of Saskatchewanians are concerned about how much the government increased the provincial debt in the last 10 years. A release from the CTF says provincial debt was about $10.1 billion in 2017, and by the end of 2026, it'll reach $26.8 billion, which is more than $21,000 per Saskatchewanian. The poll indicates that 47% of Sask residents are very concerned with these numbers, 40% are somewhat concerned, 8% are not very concerned, 1% are not concerned at all, and 4% are unsure. The release adds that debt interest payments on this figure will cost taxpayers about $1 billion this year, or $2.8 million per day. The CTF calls to the province to listen to Saskatchewan taxpayers, rein in spending, and start paying down the debt. Elsewhere, a fire investigator is on site determining a damage estimate following a fire in the 100 block of Avenue O South. Crews received the call at about 3:05 this morning. As they arrived, smoke and flames could be seen coming from the third floor suite of an apartment building. Hose lines were advanced both inside and outside the building through the window, and a search was performed to confirm no one remained inside the building. The fire has been completely extinguished and no injuries to civilians or firefighters. In addition, a woman was treated for non-life-threatening injuries following a shooting early this morning in Saskatoon. While on patrol around 1:30 a.m., police found the woman in the 1900 block of 20th Street West. She told them that she was approached by a group of people who assaulted her before shooting a firearm at her. Members of the Serious Assault Unit are continuing to investigate. Also, a teen girl has been stabbed on Avenue M in Saskatoon. The incident took place last night at 8:45 p.m. in the 300 block of Avenue M. Officers arrived to find a 16-year-old girl with non-life-threatening stab wounds. Less than an hour later, officers located a 28-year-old woman matching the suspect description in the 300 block of Avenue C South. She was arrested without further incident. In addition, Saskatoon police were called yesterday afternoon when a 70-year-old woman was stabbed as a man attempted to steal her bag. At 2:15 p.m., police were called to the intersection of 5th Avenue North and 24th Street East for a report of a stabbing. Arriving officers observed the woman being treated on scene by paramedics for a non-life-threatening stab wound. Officers were unable to find the suspect. Members of the Serious Assault Unit are continuing to investigate, and anyone with information that may assist is asked to contact police or Crime Stoppers. Meantime, Pelican Narrows RCMP have charged the woman after seizing weapons, illicit drugs, and trafficking paraphernalia at a residence in Pelican Narrows. Last Saturday, Pelican Narrows RCMP officers conducted evening patrols in Pelican Narrows to check for compliance with the Peter Ballantyne Cree Nation's new emergency safety measures. During the patrol, police officers performed a check at a house on Linklater Street and were granted permission to enter the home. Police officers saw prohibited firearms, ammunition, and a bag of white powder within the home. A woman was arrested on scene without incident. A warrant to search the home was then requested. As a result of continued police investigation, 30-year-old Carrie McCallum from Pelican Narrows has received 27 charges. Carrie McCallum appeared in court via CCTV in Pelican Narrows yesterday. Plus, a couple of road notes for this afternoon. Circle Drive West northbound and southbound lanes over 33rd Street West will be closed tonight starting at 8 for bridge washing. Detours will be in place guiding motorists around the area. This project expected to take tonight to complete, weather permitting. As well, Kensington Boulevard is closed between Ells Crescent and Diefenbaker Drive now for trenching. Detours will be in place guiding motorists around the area. This project expected to take 1 month to complete. In addition, the TD Jazz Fest is returning to Saskatoon for its 39th year. Noah Cyrus, Modest Mouse, and Bruce Coburn are the three major headliners that are featured this time around. Tonight's headliner is Modest Mouse. The performance is ticketed and will take place in Victoria Park at 9 p.m. Sask Jazz Fest's executive director, Shannon Jawsdahl, says tonight's show is anticipated to be one of the biggest that the festival has put on.
3: We're really thrilled with this year's group of headliners. And it also came, like, the choices for this year's group of headliners really stemmed from that rebrand project when we, you know, heard the things that people were wanting to see. These were kind of the demographics we wanted to hone in on.
1: Noah Cyrus performed last night. Bruce Coburn is set to perform this Friday at Victoria Park. The festival began on Sunday and will run through Saturday. A complete list of events and performances can be found on the Sask Jazz Fest website. Tickets can also be purchased on the website. And today's internet news poll question. A new Incitrix poll says 87% of Saskatchewanians are concerned about the province's debt. Are you? To vote, go to Have Your Say at cjwwradio.com. I'm Les Lazarick, CJWW News.
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1: The Environment Canada forecast for Saskatoon and area. Clear tonight, a low of 12. Sunny tomorrow, wind becoming southeast gusting to 50 kilometers an hour in the morning, a high of 26. Partly cloudy with a 60% chance of showers late Wednesday evening and after midnight with the risk of a thunderstorm. Wind south 30 kilometers an hour becoming light overnight, a low of 15. For the Prince Albert region, clear tonight, a low of 11. Sunny tomorrow, wind becoming south gusting to 40 kilometers an hour near noon, a high of 25. Showers with the risk of a thunderstorm Wednesday night. Wind south 20 kilometers an hour becoming light overnight, a low of 15. And for both regions Thursday, sunny and a high of 24. Temperatures across the province, Spiritwood, Nipawin, and Lloydminster are all reporting 24 degrees. It's 23 in Rosetown, Humboldt, LaRonge, and Melfort. Outlook is 22, so is Wynyard and Watrous, as well as Yorkton. It's 21 in Kindersley. Regina is 20. It's 25 in both Meadow Lake and Hudson Bay. Swift Current and Moose Jaw are both 17. In North Battleford, an east wind 9 kilometers per hour, a temperature of 24 degrees. Cloudy skies in Prince Albert, south wind 9 kilometers per hour and 23. And in Saskatoon, under partly cloudy skies. West-northwest breeze 7 kilometers per hour, 40% the relative humidity, and the temperature is 23 degrees. Coming up in Agribiz, June was wet in several parts of the province, with Yorkton and North Battleford reporting much higher than normal precipitation. The business report is next.
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7: Good afternoon. This is Rebecca Camargo from Blair Lucan's office of Edward Jones with today's CJWW Business Report. Equities close mostly lower amid tech weakness and renewed geopolitical tension. Canadian equity markets were little changed, while U.S. equity markets traded lower on Tuesday as weakness in technology shares weighed on U.S. indices. Semiconductors were a notable laggard within the technology sector, with the PHLX Semiconductor Index falling more than 4% on the day. The decline followed preliminary second quarter results from Samsung Electronics, which reported a record quarter. However, the strong results were overshadowed by concerns about whether the robust pace of spending on components needed to build out AI infrastructure can continue at the same rate. The TSX outperformed, supported by strength in the energy sector, as oil prices finished nearly 5% higher. The move in oil prices followed renewed geopolitical tensions after a military flare-up between the U.S. and Iran in the Strait of Hormuz. The 10-year Government of Canada yield was little changed on the day, finishing at 3.41%, while the 10-year U.S. Treasury yield traded higher to 4.55%. In the stock markets July 7th, the TSX Composite Index on the Toronto Stock Exchange was up 60 points to close at 35,273. The Dow Jones Industrial Average in New York was down 131 points to close at 52,925. In interest rates, a one-year GIC at our office today paid 3.25%. The high interest savings rate was 2.1%. And the Canadian dollar is currently trading at 70 cents U.S. In commodity markets, gold was down 1.08% to $4,123 an ounce, and crude oil was up 4.89% to 72 U.S. per barrel. And that's today's CJWW Business Report. I'm Rebecca Camargo from Blair Lucan's office with Edward Jones, member of the Canadian Investor Protection Fund. For another opinion on your investments, come by the office at 411 Herald Court, Unit G in Saskatoon, or call 306-664-1969.
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10: Good afternoon, I'm Neil Billinger with CJWW's AgriBiz. Environment Canada has released June precipitation data for 11 communities in the province, and there is plenty of variability. At the top end, you have Yorkton, 181 millimeters of rain last month. That's just over 7 inches. It was double normal, making it the second wettest June in Yorkton in the past 117 years. North Battleford received less rain than Yorkton, but it was also nearly twice the long-term average at just under 116 millimeters. That was the ninth wettest in 85 years for North Battleford. Regina picked up 146.7 millimeters of rain last month. That was 173% of normal, good for the 10th wettest June in 141 years. Saskatoon, Moose Jaw, and Swift Current all had just over 100 millimeters or 4 inches of rain last month. For Saskatoon, it was the 23rd wettest June in 131 years. Now, the further north you go, the less rain there was last month. Prince Albert was right on the long-term average at 87 millimeters. Meadow Lake, just under 60 millimeters of rain in June, good for 78% of normal. Now, LaRonge only had 21 millimeters of rain, or just 30% of normal, making it the second driest June in LaRonge in 60 years. We have all the stats, maps, and charts in our online story at cjwwradio.com. Several weeks of above-normal rainfall is creating ideal conditions for disease development in pulse crops. The key concern right now is aphanomyces root rot in peas and lentils. The combination of saturated soils and repeated rainfall events is increasing the likelihood of disease. Agriculture and Agri-Food Canada pulse crop pathologist Dr. Siama Chatterton says producers should be paying close attention to yellow patches appearing in fields, especially in low-lying areas where water has pooled. Early symptoms include honey brown discoloration of roots, damage to lateral roots, and browning or pinching of the main root system. Suspicious-looking roots should be sent to a lab for testing. Confirming the disease can help guide future crop rotation decisions. There are no in-season treatment options for Afanomyces root rot. And that's your AgriBiz. I'm Neil Billinge.
6: AgriBiz is brought to you by AGI. Nobody knows yards like AGI.
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1: Good afternoon. I'm Les Lanzarek with CJWW Sports. A major World Cup of Soccer upset was less than 15 minutes from happening today in Atlanta. However, Lionel Messi extended his World Cup goals record to 21 as the Argentina star scored against Egypt to tie the round of 16 match at 2-2 in the second half. Messi's goal proved crucial as Argentina stormed back to defeat Egypt 3-2 after trailing 2-0 in the second half. Argentina scored three goals in just 13 minutes to snatch victory from the jaws of defeat. Messi also took over sole possession of the top spot in the Golden Boot race with his eighth goal of the 2026 World Cup. He now sits ahead of France's Kylian Mbappe and Norway's Erling Haaland, who have both have seven goals at the tournament so far. England's Harry Kane also remains in the race with six goals ahead of the quarterfinals. Meantime, the last round of 16 match went to penalties this afternoon in Vancouver, with Switzerland battling Colombia to a goalless draw, and then the Swiss advanced 4-3 in penalty kicks. Quarterfinal matches start Thursday. To baseball, reinforcements have started to arrive for the Saskatoon Berries in the midst of a busy stretch of games. Third baseman Mason Rell, who hit 335 last summer for the Berries, was in uniform last night and could see his first action for Saskatoon tonight in a battle of first-place teams against Okotoks. I asked Berries head coach Joe Carnahan if the addition of Rell, who smacked 10 home runs and hit 362 for Indiana State this past college season, means good options for the Saskatoon lineup.
12: Yeah, especially with the amount of games we have here in July, so it'll be a lot nicer to be able to keep guys fresh and that kind of stuff, especially going down the stretch and that. And it's just another good piece to add and another great person to have in the clubhouse.
1: Berries are 21-9 to lead the East Division, while the Dogs are 22-9 and tied with Lethbridge atop the West. First pitch is 7 o'clock. Meanwhile, the Blue Jays were blown out 10-1 in a series opener in San Francisco last night, marking Toronto's third straight loss and 10th in its past 13 games. Monday's loss was another ugly one, where the Jays mustered just three hits and performed poorly in all facets, hitting, pitching, and even defense. The loss dropped the Blue Jays to a season-high 7 games under 500, going into a second contest tonight against the Giants. On the golf course, where the Provincial Junior Women's and Men's Golf Championships teed off this morning at the Legends Golf Club in Warman. Three women broke 80 in the opening round, topped by Grace Odnikon and her 3-over par 75. Good for a one-stroke lead over Tina Liu of the home course. On the men's side, Shane Manula of North Battleford holds the lead after a 4-under par 68. One better than Arison Franklin and Hudson Dietrichs, both of Riverside. The 54-hole events run through Thursday. On the pro hardwood, Kyle Lowry delivered on his final promise as a player. He long vowed to re-sign with the Toronto Raptors so he could retire a member of that franchise. And today was the perfect day for he and the Raptors to make that happen. The sides picked July 7th, 7-7, as the day for Lowry to announce his retirement and for the team to reveal that his number 7 jersey will be retired. More tributes are planned by the club in the coming months for the point guard from Philadelphia, who became a Canadian icon even while winning an Olympic gold medal for the United States. That's CJWW Sports. I'm Les Lanzarek. My parting shot is next.
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1: This is to express my disdain for NHL players who demand trades to a small, specific list of teams. I'm looking specifically at Detroit Red Wings captain Dylan Larkin. I have found over many years of being around hockey that it's the American guys, not all, but some of them, that are star players and so-called leaders on their team, that they end up leading cliques on the team and or playing clubhouse lawyer. That means they say it's my way or else. In Dylan Larkin's case, his team isn't Canadian-based, but darn close, and an original six franchise with a franchise hero and icon in Steve Yzerman as their GM. The Wings haven't been in the Stanley Cup playoffs since 2016, hence Larkin wants out. That's fine, but don't hamstring Yzerman's ability to make a deal that makes sense for Detroit by only having three teams as preferred destinations. Minnesota, Vegas, and Florida are all solid franchises, but they're not guaranteed to win a cup, as Larkin might believe. What about Carolina or Dallas, etc.? What Larkin has done follows what Quinn Hughes and the Tkachuk brothers, more so Matthew than Brady, did in getting out of a Canadian market. They made loud, broad hints, not outright demands like Larkin did, about not wanting to re-sign with their Canadian-based team. The juries are still out as to how well Vancouver did when it comes to a return for Hughes, or how Calgary did in replenishing their roster from dealing Matthew Tkachuk. But what I do know is that both Canadian franchises are better off without the malcontent of those individuals festering in the locker room. Don't get me wrong, I'm not against players requesting to be traded, but don't expect to get everything you want out of a deal. How about some self-awareness as to your worth as a player in the marketplace? In the case of Dylan Larkin, does Minnesota, Vegas, or Florida believe he's the guy that's going to turn them into a championship squad? Probably not, since that particular trade has yet to happen and likely won't. How about Dylan Larkin, you accept a trade to a team like San Jose, or the Islanders, or Utah, where there is a promising base of young players that could be title-bound, and you are the piece that makes it happen? In other words, let things happen. Who knows, whether it's Dylan Larkin or anyone else that wants a change, where you end up that you may not think is all that great might end up being the best thing that ever happened in your career. That's my parting shot. I'm Les Lazarick, and it turned out nice again.
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0: Country 600 CJWW, Ella Langley, Morgan Wallen on the home stretch drive. I Can't Love You Anymore in George Strait and True. Congrats to Parker Friedland out in Darcy, winner of my Zach Top tickets this afternoon. He was at the vet getting the horses preg checked. Good news on that front. And then he got the call to say he won Zach Top tickets. So good day for Parker today. Congratulations, the latest into the winner's circle. Still a chance for you to win your way into that concert. 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I got Nate Holler and Tennille Towns for you on the home stretch drive. Diamond Rio this hour. 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
6: WW
0: By the way, Saskatoon traffic looks pretty good out there this afternoon. No major issues. Traffic seems to be flowing just fine. If you got anything for me in traffic, my number is 306-938-0600. Forecast for the Saskatoon area tonight, clear sky, low 12 degrees. Sunshine tomorrow. Wind gusting southeast to 50 kilometers per hour, high of 26. And a chance of showers late tomorrow evening towards midnight and in through the overnight. You might even see a thunderstorm. But then as we roll into Thursday, right back to the sunshine. I kind of like that. High 24, sunny and 27 on Friday, and a really nice weekend headed our way. 29 degrees in the forecast for both Saturday and Sunday. For weather where you are anytime, go to cjwwradio.com. In North Battleford this hour, it's sunny and 24. Prince Albert, partly cloudy and 24. Saskatoon with some sunshine, a few clouds. A light wind out of the northeast, it's 25 degrees. On the home stretch drive with Juice.

0: Country 600 CJWW, it's the home stretch drive. I hope you're headed towards Kieran's Field tonight. I mean, it is 25 degrees right now in Saskatoon. Forecast calling for a mainly clear evening, a clear night tonight. No threats of any sort of weather. Talk about a beautiful night at the ballpark. Okotoks Dogs are in town to play your Saskatoon Berries. 7 o'clock, first pitch over at Cairns Field. John Party in there, your heart or mine, and Juice Newton in there. I'm coming back with Nate Holler and Tennille Towns right after this on the home stretch.
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0: Country 600 CJWW. It's Nate Haller and Tennille Towns on the homestretch drive of Backfire. To those in the Warman area, we're looking forward to seeing y'all. CJWW is going to be out there. In fact, I'm going to be behind the wheel of the ZaxBuilding.com Country Connection. And in tow, the CJWW Flamin Saskatchewan Summer Hauler. We're going to be pumping the country tunes in the Warman Day Summer Parade. That gets underway Saturday morning at 10 o'clock. Holly Cow is going to be with us. I'm going to get there early. It's going to take some time to unload Holly from the trailer and whatnot. But we're going to be ready to go come parade time. So whether you're going to be lined up on Centennial Boulevard or Central Street, we're going to be coming. And we're going to be waving. And we're going to be pumping tunes and having some fun and warming this Saturday morning. So we'll see you along the parade route.
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0: Country 600, CJWW, Norma Jean Riley. Legendary country from Diamond Rio on the home stretch drive. Well, I see 6 o'clock is coming up quick. And you know what happens after 6 o'clock? I'm going to be sticking around. No Jackson tonight. I'm going to be hanging out with you and take your requests. So we'll open up the phone lines on Call for Country just after your 6 o'clock news update.
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1: Good evening, I'm Les Lazarick with CJWW News. A 58-year-old man who was arrested by RCMP for impaired driving in southeast Saskatchewan yesterday died after going into medical distress. This after he was forcibly removed from the vehicle, which went into a ditch on a grid road near Kipling, about 150 kilometers southeast of Regina. The driver had refused to leave the vehicle, and the medical distress occurred while he was sitting in the police cruiser. Officers and paramedics provided CPR, but the man could not be revived. The Saskatchewan Serious Incident Response Team will conduct an investigation. Meanwhile, Yorkton had twice as much June rain as normal, while LaRonge picked up only 30% of normal precipitation last month. Environment Canada says it was the second wettest June in Yorkton in 117 years, while LaRonge had its second driest.